0: players, but that won't define us. And it's the courage to continue that counts. And we get the opportunity this weekend.
1: It comes as the coach and captain prepared to front the media this hour. To sport, the Melbourne Storm have missed out on the NRL finals for the first time in 16 years after going down to the Panthers 22 points to 14. Round 26 continues tonight with the Raiders hosting the Broncos before the Dolphins battle the Eels in the later game. While in AFL action, the Suns wrapped up their season with a win over St Kilda with a blockbuster between Collingwood and the Lions at the G tonight. To the weather, mostly sunny across the coast today with a top of 23. Cloudy tomorrow with another top of 23. A shower or two on Sunday and into the start of next week as well. Right now at the Seaway, it is 21 degrees.
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0: Hello, Nikki from Elanora. You got a big weekend planned?
5: Yeah, we're having friends over for barbecue, so yeah.
0: Good old Aussie barbie. We can do it in Queensland, can't we, at this time of year?
5: We certainly can.
0: All right, let's try and get you some free fuel. The amount will flow up and down. You just need to yell out, stop in time. You ready?
5: Yes.
3: $1, $18, $127, $129, $188, $276, $21, $22, $164, $470.
0: You were too late.
5: What do you mean too late?
0: You were too late, Nikki.
5: Oh.
0: All right, let's just have another listen.
3: $470. Stop.
5: Did it explode as I said stop, did it?
0: Yeah.
5: Oh, that's a shame.
0: I'm so sorry.
5: Thank you. Okay. All good. Thank you.
0: Sadly, that's how it goes. Another chance to have a shot coming up in the next 40 minutes on Hot Tomato.
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6: It's 11 o'clock. Hi, I'm Sinead Holmes. Sydney Swans coach Dean Cox has vowed to work hard to regain the trust of the community amid the allegations of sexual assault engulfing the club. Cox and club captain Callum Mills fronted media at Swans HQ this morning, admitting they're deeply disappointed. Cox says the club's culture has taken a hit, declaring they have a lot of work to do.
15: The thing you need to understand about a culture is how you respond and the action you take following being hit. We're going to work through and as hard as we possibly can to get the trust back from the community to get to the culture where we're desired to be, where we once have been.
6: Two young hikers are lucky to be alive after having to spend the night stranded in Springbrook National Park. The women, aged 19 and 22, called for help around 6:30 p.m. after becoming lost while going for a hike at Mount Coogal. A rescue helicopter was deployed to the area just before 10 p.m, but the women were unable to be safely evacuated, forcing them to spend the night in the freezing cold before they were winched to safety around 5:30 this morning. Authorities are investigating a fatal workplace incident in the scenic rim that claimed the life of a man. Emergency crews rushed to the Bartholomew Avenue property around 4:30 yesterday afternoon after reports a worker had suffered severe injuries after being crushed by machinery. The man in his 60s could not be saved and died at the scene, with Workplace Health and Safety now leading the probe. And a Gold Coast delivery driver has gone viral for all the wrong reasons after treating a family's front yard like a basketball hoop. An Upper Coomera family spent days searching for their online order before checking security footage, which showed the driver launching the package directly into a tall palm tree in their front yard. The courier firm says it is dealing directly with the over-enthusiastic driver over the blunder.
4: Rollerama is the coast's coolest roller skating rink, with DJ music, fun skate games and seriously good vibes. Open every day of the school holidays. Market Street, Carrara.
6: To sport, the Swans have brought in 8 players to their squad for Sunday's AFL clash with the Roos after 5 of their stars were stood down over the Melbourne hotel incident. The final round of the home and away season continues tonight, with the Magpies hosting the Lions at the G. Well, in the NRL tonight, it's the Broncos and Raiders before the Dolphins take on the Eels in the later game. We'll check the latest Gold Coast weather next.
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6: To the weather, mostly sunny today with a top of 23 degrees. Cloudy tomorrow with a slight chance of a shower. A shower to Sunday and heading into the start of next week as well. Right now at the Seaway, it is 21 degrees. 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

0: The Kettleroy 1,000 miles and Nikki from Eleanora didn't have much luck with Hot Tomato and Sunshine Ford's $20,000 beat the Bowser.
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0: Oh no, another chance coming up in the next 20 minutes on Hot Tomato. New York.

0: 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I'm actually looking forward to going to Event Cinemas this weekend and seeing Spa Weekend, actually filmed at Sheraton Mirage. 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

0: 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Here's another Gold Coast flashback. Bring that old school back. Girl, I like it. To the 80s.
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0: Tomato, Leave a Light on Belinda Carlisle from 1989. Shouts to come. Also, Tempest City, that new one, but right now.
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0: Alison from Helensvale. Yay, it's Friday.
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0: Let's hope we can get you some free fuel.
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0: All right, so the free fuel flows up and down. You just need to yell out, stop in time. Are you ready?
5: Yes, I am. 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
5: Stop.
0: You were getting a bit nervous then, weren't you?
5: I was.
0: You're like, this is going for a while. What is happening? That's what I was thinking.
5: Exactly.
0: It's all right. Well, let's see how it finished.
5: Thank you.
0: Oh, there you go. You got it in time. Wow. Well done, Alison.
5: Thank you.
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11: It's just after midday. Hi, I'm Sinead Holmes. Sydney Swans captain Callum Mills says he's deeply shocked and disappointed with the five players involved in the allegations of sexual assault. It's the first time the Swans skipper has fronted media alongside the coach since Melbourne hotel scandal broke on Monday. Mills says it's not the club culture he knows.
12: We're really disappointed of the actions of these five players. And as a playing group, we fully support the club's decision on the sanctions handed down. We take full responsibility and we are deeply sorry.
11: A twilight hike in the Gold Coast hinterland has ended in a chilly rescue operation after two young women became lost near Mount Coogal. Emergency services kept in contact with the pair overnight as conditions prevented them from being safely rescued by the chopper. The hikers, aged 19 and 22, were safely winched from the bush at first light this morning, thankfully escaping injury. The nation's aviation safety watchdog has launched another investigation into Sydney Airport after a fourth incident in a month. Two Qantas flights, including one which had just landed from the Gold Coast, almost collided on the tarmac on Tuesday morning after being given permission to taxi by air traffic control. It's understood a collision was only avoided after crew on board one plane saw the other approaching and stopped. And it appears Aussies are still prioritising their lifestyle and entertainment needs despite financial pressures continuing to mount. CommBank's latest monthly figures show household spending rose 0.6% in July, with big gains in insurance, dining and recreation. It was supported by major crowd pullers like the Football World Cup and big screen cinema releases, including The Odyssey.
4: Rollerama is the coast's coolest roller skating rink, with DJ music, fun skate games and seriously good vibes. Open every day of the school holidays. Market Street, Carrara.
11: To sport, the Dolphins will be looking to continue their seven-game winning streak at Suncorp when they battle the Eels tonight. Origin star Max Plath has been elevated to the starting side, with Connolly Lemalilu out with a hamstring injury. In the earlier game, the Raiders host the Broncos. Well, in AFL, we're in for a blockbuster between the Pies and the Lions at the MCG. Ty Gallup is back from suspension for Brisbane, while Collingwood welcome back Steele Sidebottom and Jeremy Howe. We'll check the latest Gold Coast weather next.
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11: To the weather, mostly sunny today with a top of 23 degrees. Cloudy tomorrow with a slight chance of a shower. A shower to Sunday and heading into the start of next week as well. Right now at the Seaway, it is 21 degrees. 1029 Hot Tomato and Sunshine Ford's $20,000 Beat the Bowser is back. 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
0: Hello, Olivia, this afternoon. Christo having a bit of a long weekend. Coming up, Tupac and Dr. Dre, Sophie Ellis-Bextor, and from Northern Ireland, this great band, Snow Patrol. This song pretty much put them on the map. Back to 2006, yep, 20 years old, and You're All I Have on Hot Tomato.

Tupac, Dr. Dre, California Love. Coming up, Sophie Ellis-Bextor. Also, The Wallflowers, a song that won them a Grammy in 1998. Let's go back to 1988, the Wild, Wild West, the Escape Club, and Hot Tomato.

Flashback Lunch. The song that won them a Grammy in 1997. And Jacob Dylan from the band, a huge Bruce Springsteen fan, he actually got up on stage and sang with the boys.

0: night at the MTV Awards back in 1997. Coming up, some Tame Impala and Mark Morrison.
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1: Ladies and gents, this is the moment you've waited for. 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

0: 1029 Hot Tomato. Coming up, Lizzo. Turn up the music, turn down the lights. Alex Warren. 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
10: It's 1 o'clock. Hi, I'm Sinead Holmes. Sydney coach Dean Cox admits the Swans have a lot of work to do to repair their shattered reputation amid allegations of sexual assault. Five players have been stood down for the rest of the season following Monday's incident at a Melbourne hotel. Cox says respect for women is the highest priority for himself and the footy club.
11: The stance we made against these actions were really firm. You know, we took accountability for it. We stood up for it. And now we have to forge forward. We have to do it as well as we possibly can. And that's our focus.
10: Two young female hikers have been safely winched from the Gold Coast hinterland after enduring a freezing, unexpected sleepover in the bush. The pair, aged 19 and 22, raised the alarm around 6:30 p.m. last night after getting lost near Mount Coogal, forcing rescue crews to leave them stranded overnight due to the conditions. Emergency services returned at first light this morning, successfully winching the women to safety. The scenic rim community is mourning following a fatal machinery machinery accident at a Boona worksite. Emergency services were called to the Bartholomew Avenue property late yesterday afternoon, where a man aged in his 60s was assessed for critical injuries before dying at the scene. Workplace health and safety officers are now leading an investigation into the incident alongside police. And a man is facing court today after a young woman was allegedly attacked while out on a morning walk in Brisbane. The victim was approached and assaulted by the stranger in the quiet suburb of Brookfield early yesterday morning, sparking a major manhunt. A 32-year-old man was tracked down a short time later and has now been slapped with multiple charges, including 6 counts of rape and stalking.
9: Rollerama is the coast's coolest roller skating rink with DJ music, fun skate games and seriously good vibes. Open every day of the school holidays. Market Street, Carrara.
10: To sport, Titans coach Josh Hennay admits he's definitely got his eye on where he could spend the extra cash should AJ Brimson leave the club. The club veteran has been given permission to head to the open market despite being contracted until 2030. Hennay says it definitely would give them some cash to throw around.
6: If that was to happen, and it's still an if, right? Like, it's not a fait accompli. Like, if it was to happen, it gives us an opportunity to get into the market and explore options that we feel are in our best interest.
10: Richmond veteran Tom Lynch is going around for at least one more season. The Tiger star has signed a one-year extension for 2027 that will see him enter a 9th season at Richmond, his 17th in the AFL. We'll check the latest Gold Coast weather next.
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10: To the weather, mostly sunny today with a top of 23. Cloudy tomorrow with a slight chance of a shower. A shower or two Sunday and heading into the start of next week as well. Right now at the Seaway, it is 21 degrees. 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

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Now that we've given our tech team a heart attack, let's play some new music instead. 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

0: seconds of Summer Young Blood on Hot Tomato, and we have got your chance to come along to our Hot Tomato preview screening of Practical Magic 2. It's happening at Event Cinemas Pacific Fair Wednesday, the 9th of September. It is Nicole Kidman and Sandra Bullock. Looks absolutely great. Here's a bit of a snippet.
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0: Kidman are back as the iconic Owen sister, which is in Practical Magic 2. 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
1: Nicole from Miami, one of my favourite places on the Gold Coast. How are you?
2: I'm well, thank you. How are you?
1: I'm good. Now, you know how this works. We have the free fuel. It flows up and down. You need to yell out stop before the Bowser stops, okay?
2: Okay, let's do this.
1: All right, good luck.
2: Thank you.
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2: Oh, wow, that was so nerve-wracking.
1: Oh, tell me about it. Was it 122?
2: I can't remember. I was too nervous.
1: So was I. Hang on, I'll just check. 122. Well done, Nicole.
2: Excellent. Thank you so much.
1: Let's see how it finished.
0: $192.
2: Thank you so much.
1: Well done. You have a great weekend.
2: Excellent. Thank you. I appreciate that.
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5: I literally saw this guy walking out the front of Hot Tomato when I left yesterday and it was raining and he's holding up an umbrella. But on the bottom, he had his shoes covered in two plastic shopping bags.
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12: It's 2 past 2. Hi, I'm Rebecca Dakin. A lawyer representing two of the women at the centre of the Sydney Swans sexual assault investigation says his clients are suffering severe stress and anxiety. Several adult entertainers are understood to have joined players at a Melbourne hotel in the early hours of Monday morning, but exactly what went on remains undisclosed. John Karantzis from Carbone Lawyers says he was shocked by the allegations.
13: I've been a lawyer for 28 years. And I've never seen anything so disgusting and degrading to these women, the behaviours they were subjected to.
12: Two hikers are counting their lucky stars after surviving the night stranded in the Gold Coast hinterland. The young women came into trouble while hiking through Mount Coogal and called for help at around 6:30pm, but conditions were too risky for a chopper rescue, forcing the pair to weather the cold until first light. Emergency crews returned to the scene around 5:30 this morning, safely winching the pair to safety. A Brisbane man is the latest to be charged over Australia's biggest ever cocaine seizure. The 41-year-old is alleged to have facilitated the movement of almost 3 tonnes of cocaine from a home in Loganholme to other parts of the country through a legitimate transport business. His home and the Logan location were raided yesterday, with police allegedly seizing $80,000 in cash, electronic devices and residual packaging used for the trafficking. And a major Gold Coast golf club's considering redeveloping part of its grounds in a bid to future-proof the course. Southport Golf Club's been approached by a retirement living company about possibly building 2 15-storey towers at its site just west of surface.
11: Rollerama is the coast's coolest roller skating rink, with DJ music, fun skate games and seriously good vibes. Open every day of the school holidays. Market Street, Carrara.
12: Titans coach Josh Hannay says the decision to allow AJ Brimson to test the open market is a mutually beneficial one. Brimson hasn't been able to play at his preferred position of fullback following the emergence of Keanu Kinney, but Hannay says he's never let that get in the way of giving his all.
6: He hasn't kicked stones. He's not in my office every day pleading to play fullback. He's really just gotten on with it, and he deserves a lot of credit for that, because I think we've seen in the league this year some guys throw their toys out the cot when they haven't gotten to play in the position they want to play. So he's been anything but that.
12: We'll take a look at the weather next.
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12: To the weather, should stay mostly sunny through the rest of today. We were meant to see a top around 23 degrees. It is 21 at the moment. Tomorrow, looking a little cloudy for the coast. A slight chance of a shower, and again a top of 23. Partly cloudy, shower or two late in the day for Sunday, and staying partly cloudy with a possible shower or two through the start of next week. And the Gold Coast's only unlimited cash contest plays at 8 a.m. every morning. 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
0: 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Oh, my God. That was with Moira and Big Trevin, another chance to win with me in the next 20 minutes. Somebody.

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2: 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He's a truck driver.

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6: 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Thank you very much.
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Someone's at the door. Not sure why we have a doorbell. We never answer anyway. We're too busy playing new music right now.

0: 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They are in minutes. Who? Moira, you.
1: Oh.
0: Moira and Big Trev for your local drive home. 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
2: Hi, how you going?
0: Oh, good.
2: We got another chance for you to give us a call when we tell you to, and you can win yourself some fuel.
0: Yep, we've been doing it all day and it's back.
2: Yeah, we've got 20K to give away. Also, Streamers Digest. What did you steal from your kids? Did you like my jumper?
0: Yes.
2: Yeah, it's my youngest son's credences. Because he always steals my clothes. No, what did you steal from your kids?
0: I steal kids' clothes and perfume, all that. Yeah, the works.
2: I steal the perfume. That's too expensive.
0: But I probably paid for it, you see.
2: Pretty much yours.
0: So you're just stealing that's from yourself. Why I can steal.
2: We don't advise our kids.
0: Coming up next on Hot Tomato. Have a great weekend.
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4: 1029 Hot Tomato Traffic.
0: Got a fair bit of congestion around the Gold Coast roads this afternoon. If you were travelling on the M1 northbound, pretty much out of Brisbane, all the way down to Nerang, plenty of delays through there. Northbound around Nerang, and then as you travel around the Logan area, a little under speed as well. If you're heading west, Smith Street, bumper to bumper already from Olsen Ave to the M1 merge. The Gold Coast Highway around Surfers Paradise, very slow through there. Also, Chevron Island, Thomas Drive heading through there, eastbound, quite busy too. There are a few hold-ups as well for your run on Bermuda Street through Mermaid and Burley Waters. We will check it again in 20 minutes. So if you spot anything, call 55519 2275.
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0: It's 2:03. Hi, I'm Rebecca Dakin. Police are appealing for information and vision after a suspicious car fire in Elanora this afternoon. Emergency services were called to Guinness Creek Road around 1:30 p.m. after the car was found alight with the flames spreading to nearby bushland. It has since been extinguished, but no one was found with the vehicle when crews arrived. The Rural Fire Service in New South Wales has moved up the bushfire danger period for areas in the state's north, including the Tweed. The period will begin a month early, starting from September 1, due to the prevailing dry conditions. It means residents will have to have a fire permit before lighting any fires. The coach of the Sydney Swans admits they've got a long way to go in the wake of the Melbourne hotel scandal. It comes after the lawyer for two of the women involved branded the players' behaviour the most degrading actions he'd heard in his career. Speaking at the club's media conference today, Dean Cox says the club is taking accountability.
18: We've got a lot of work to do. We have a lot of work to do for our football community and for the community in general. You know, and we're willing to put that work in. I think one thing, the stance we made against these actions were really firm.
0: And a fourth child has now been charged over the brutal bashing of a young boy at a bus stop in Logan. The 14-year-old victim was set upon by a group last Friday morning, leaving him with serious injuries. Today, a 14-year-old boy was charged with multiple assault and stealing offences, following on from the arrest of three others on Wednesday.
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0: Titans coach Josh Hannay insists there's no bad blood between the club and AJ Brimson after he was granted permission to test the open market. Brimo is signed until 2030 but has been struggling with positional changes for a couple of seasons following the emergence of fullback Keanu Kinney. Hannay says they just want him to do well.
19: We have enough respect for that guy that we want to see him succeed and we want him to be happy, and if that's not here, then we'd be more than happy for that to be elsewhere. He's given a lot to this club.
0: And tennis superstar Carlos Alcaraz is set to return to the court at the US Open. The Spaniard has been out for the last 4 months dealing with a wrist injury. We'll take a look at the weather next.
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0: Checking the weather now and should stay mostly sunny through the rest of your afternoon. Tomorrow looks like it'll be a cloudy one with a slight chance of a shower and a top of 23 degrees. Then partly cloudy, a couple of late showers about for Sunday, and partly cloudy with a shower or two through the start of next week. It's 22 degrees at the moment and 1029 Hot Tomato and Sunshine Ford's $20,000 Beat the Bowser is back. 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
27: There they are.
2: Hello there, Bells.
27: Cowbells, oh, Carrara cowbells ringing out across the Gold Coast Friday afternoon.
2: Hi, madam.
28: Hello.
27: Hello.
28: How are you?
29: I'm good, how are you?
28: Thank you.
29: That's good.
28: I love our hellos at 3 o'clock.
27: It does get weirder and weirder.
28: It does get weirder and weirder. I like that as well.
2: During the week, I was talking about how everybody in my family all had to go to work.
28: Mm-hmm.
2: Greedy at the bakery, Mozzie at the Rainbow Surf Life Saving Club, Breezy at home, she works for an accounting agency, and me barely working here.
28: Mm.
2: But we want to know, what is a lifelong lesson that you've taken away from work?
28: Okay.
2: What's that lifelong lesson? Mine's always trying to turn up on time.
28: Yeah, I'm still struggling with that one.
30: Yeah. You've got more life left than he does. So
28: yeah, good
30: you're
28: point.
30: You're good.
28: I got more time. Also, it is Junior Joker time. We want your fantastic, wonderful jokes from our junior Gold Coasters. There is $100 to spend at Mr. Tory's as your prize.
27: Oh, yes.
28: Trevor is the judge today.
2: Am I the judge?
28: You are the judge today.
2: Oh, so you're just letting one person down.
28: Oh, my gosh. It's right. The guilt that you do, isn't it? It's like you are my actual brother. We'd like to. I can't even talk.
30: That's okay. I'll take it from here. We're going to do that real
28: soon.
30: You. Also, more free fuel this afternoon as well. 1029 Hot Tomato and Sunshine Ford's $20,000 Beat the Bowser before 4 o'clock with Moira and Big Trev as we get you home on Hot Tomato.

0: 1029 Hot Tomato, Moira and Big Trev on a Friday as you head home on the Gold Coast from work or from school. This could be your time to shine.
1: This really could. We've got $100 to spend at Mr. Tweets, which is a fantastic prize. All you have to do is make us laugh with a joke from a junior Gold Coaster.
2: Yes, junior Gold Coaster.
1: Yeah, it has to be a little person.
2: Okay.
1: All right, have you got
0: a young person?
1: A young person.
2: Yeah. Did you hear about the guy who invented Lifesavers?
1: No.
2: Yeah, they say he made a mint.
0: Yeah, no, so better than that.
1: So
0: though.
1: Better than those ones.
2: Oh,
1: that'd be great.
2: Go on, then you go.
1: All right, what do you give a man who has everything?
2: Oh, no.
1: Penicillin.
0: I don't think a kid's going to get that.
1: But that was funny.
2: What did the grape say when it got stepped on? What? Nothing, it just let out a little whine.
1: Oh, nice. Why do dogs float in water?
2: I don't know why.
1: Because they're good boys. You're a good boy.
0: The boy, like
1: boy.
0: The
1: boy. Oh,
0: yeah. B-U-O-Y.
2: Okay.
0: Yeah.
2: Okay.
1: So, explaining jokes to Trevor. My day. $100 to spend at Mr.
0: No, he's got another one.
1: Another one.
2: Oh, no. Did you hear about the restaurant on the moon?
1: What?
2: Great food, no atmosphere.
0: I thought you were going to say prices are out of this world.
2: Oh, that's way better. That's way better than mine.
0: Next time you can.
1: Right, jokes. Mr. Toys, Toy World, we've got $100 for you to spend. All you need is a great joke, please. Thank you.
0: And to be a junior.
1: Oh, yes,
0: junior joker.
2: Junior.
0: 55711029, kids of the Gold Coast. We want to hear from you, so give us a call now and you could score that $100 at Mr. Toys, just for fun sale. 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We'll do it next.

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1: All right, we want to have a little laugh here on a Friday afternoon. Genie Joker is back, which is awesome. $100 to spend at Mr. Toys as well. A fantastic prize.
2: Brilliant prize.
1: All right, we've got Becky from Palm Beach who has Ava in the car, and I do believe Ava has a joke for us. Hello, girls.
3: Hello.
1: Hello. Hello, Ava. We'd love to hear your joke.
3: What kind of pie do ghosts like to eat?
1: I don't know. What?
3: Blueberry pie.
1: Blueberry pie.
4: Blueberry pie.
2: Oh, nice, right?
1: All right.
2: Okay, hang on there, Ava.
0: All right, let's try.
2: Dylan from Paradise Point, what is your joke?
5: Why can't you tell a joke to an egg?
2: I don't know. Why can't you tell a joke to an egg?
5: Because it will crack up.
0: Good one.
2: You like that one, boys?
0: That was good.
2: All right.
0: That was very good. Okay, who's making the call?
6: It's Trevor today.
2: I really like Dylan's. That was really good. Moisey had a good laugh through that one. So,
1: okay.
2: Yeah.
1: All right.
2: Hey, Dylan.
5: Yeah?
1: Congratulations. You've got $100 to spend at Mr. Toys.
0: Yay!
1: You're so welcome.
2: You cracked us up, mate. That was awesome.
0: Oh, so cute.
2: Congratulations, Dylan. Enjoy that.
5: Thank you.
2: No, you're welcome.
0: We'll do it again next week. So, Becky, Ava, you guys can call again next week as well.
1: Absolutely.
0: And we'll do it on a Friday afternoon. Actually, next week we'll do it early.
1: Let's do it on a Thursday.
2: Yeah. Oh, yeah, that'd be cool.
1: That'd be great.
0: So having the day off. We'll still give you a chance to win $100 to spend at Mr. Toys. 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
9: The M1 is still looking a little slow in patches heading from around the Logan area all the way down to Narang, northbound around Narang. Also busy, the usual runs for Brisbane Road, Arundel, also Smith Street, westbound to the M1, all looking busy there. Gold Coast Highway around Surfers Paradise continuing to see congestion. The Bermuda Street stretch around Burleigh Waters also quite slow. Gooding Drive towards the roundabout, towards the M1 as you head through the Merrimack area. Very busy through there too. We'll check it again in 20 minutes. If you spot anything, call the traffic hotline on 5519 2275. Weather mostly fine through the rest of your afternoon. It is 22 degrees now.
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1: Now, on Monday, I was talking about how everyone in my family were working. Breezy works from home for an accounting agency. Mizey, he works at the Rainbow Bay Surf Life Saving Club. And Credence went to school and then worked at the bakery, and then I work here. And it was just weird.
0: He attends here.
1: I just hang out with these two. But it's just weird that we come to that stage where everyone was working, and it just felt really weird. And we didn't know how to. It was just something in our life that we always look forward to, and we thought would never happen. But all of us were just working, and it just.
2: Were they worried about you? I mean, they were fairly confident with the kids and Breezy, but they didn't think you'd last here. Is that what they're saying? They didn't think you'd last.
1: No.
2: Just like some other people said to me before we started this show.
0: Yeah.
2: Do you think you've made the right decision, Moira? I don't think he'll last.
0: Yeah.
2: That was 4.5 years ago.
0: The jury's still out, though.
1: Yeah, just. But we want to know about the lifelong lessons that you got when you, or you have, and you've taken away from you from your jobs.
2: Okay.
1: Mine was like always be on time. You've always got to be on time. Trying to get that to my eldest at the moment. He's just scraping through, trying to get him on the work on time.
0: Well, if you're not early, you're late.
1: Yes.
0: Tell him that.
1: Yes.
2: That's profound.
1: That is.
0: It's profound. On time is late.
1: Yes.
0: You've got to be early and then you're on time.
2: Okay.
1: Yes.
2: Okay.
1: Always be nice to the boss.
2: Mm.
1: I found out the nice way, because sometimes I'd finish in the cars when I was working the street team down at Tweed, and I'd have to pick my kids up, and my shift finished at 3 and they got out at 3:30.
2: Mm-hmm.
1: So my boss would go, you know what? You can take the car home.
2: Well, that's nice. Always be friends with the accountant. And in radio, the technician.
1: Yeah. Yes.
2: Yes. Always treat those two people very kindly.
1: And I always believe in karma. Because every time you do something wrong, it's going to bite you on the bum. It won't happen straight away. But down the track, it absolutely kicks you in the bum.
2: And take it full advantage of the stationery cupboard.
1: Yes.
2: Absolutely.
1: Yes.
0: Unofficially.
1: Unofficially. Don't take all the pens, all the notepads.
2: Not all
1: of them.
2: They
1: have to refill them. But we want to know those lifelong lessons that you got from your job, your first job, or the job you're in now. What is those lifelong lessons?
0: Yeah, okay. Give us a call, 5571 1829. We'd love to hear from you. It is Moira and Big Trev on Hot Tomato. Ooh, nah.

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1: We're talking about lifelong lessons that you learned from work, because all four of my family on Monday were all working. It just felt weird. I still think of my boys as those little teenage boys running around going to school, but they're not. They're pretty much adults now. But what are those lifelong lessons that you get from where always turn up on time was mine. And like Ben said, if you're not late, what did you say? Not early, you're late.
0: You haven't learnt that one yet. If you're not early, you're late. If you're not early, you're late.
1: Yeah, right. Always be friends with the boss, because sometimes I'll let you take the work car home. Thank you, Jazzy. Any other lifelong lessons you learnt from?
2: Always be friends with the accountant and also the technician.
0: Yes.
2: So you treat them the nicest out of everybody, because they're the people that need you. You need them the most.
1: Yes.
2: And they need to be friendly when you need them.
0: Laugh, don't cry. That's a good one.
1: the person who looks the busiest isn't always the one doing the most.
2: Yeah.
1: True. Always know where the toilet is at a new workplace.
2: Yes. Very good one.
1: If someone says this will only take 5 minutes, clear your afternoon.
2: Yep. Don't rush. That's something that I have to remind myself when I'm at work. Don't rush, because you're here for a certain period of time. You can get it done, but you don't need to be rushing the whole time.
1: Because usually when you're rushing, you make a mistake.
2: Absolutely.
1: Which is me all the time.
2: Yeah.
1: work problems nearly always seem smaller the next morning. And this is probably our favourite. Never underestimate the value of knowing how to make a coffee.
2: Oh, yes.
1: 4 o'clock.
2: Yep, it's coming
1: It's coming soon.
0: It's the off-air show. Yeah. But it's happening.
1: Yes.
0: And we're excited.
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5: If you're still looking a little slow for your run around the Gold Coast this afternoon, particularly the M1 run, pretty much out of Brizzy, heading southbound all the way down to Narang, continuing to see delays there. The northbound stretch, Barongaree through to Gavin and up again around Oxenford, a little busier there now. Smith Street, usual dramas westbound from Parklands Drive to the M1. Also got ongoing delays for the Gold Coast Highway around Surfers, but that is slowly easing. Gooding Drive roundabout getting a bit slow now as well. And Bermuda's free through Burley. Waters still got some congestion there. We'll check it in 20 minutes. So if you do spot anything else, call the traffic hotline on 5519 2275. Weather mostly fine through the rest of your afternoon. It is 21 degrees now.
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3: How good
1: is that?
2: Everybody
1: We've still got heaps left, though, so make sure that you keep listening for 102.9 Hot Tomato and Sunshine Ford's Beat the Bowser, just like Kathy from Mermaid did. Hello, Kathy.
4: Hello.
1: Are we in the car at the moment?
4: We are.
1: Okay.
3: Radio.
1: All right. How much time do you reckon you spend in your car each week?
4: Oh, I do a lot of driving.
1: Okay.
4: Heaps and heaps and heaps.
1: Okay. That's girl math. I can see that. Have you got your indicator on?
3: What's your blinker like going 1,000 miles an hour?
2: Just excited to see.
4: Yeah, it's as strong as my heart.
1: Oh, that's great.
3: Metabolism must be amazing.
1: All right, the fuel is going to start pumping. It's going to go up, down, all around. Just give us a nice strong stop when you land on a number that sounds quite attractive to you.
4: Thank you.
1: Okay.
3: Here we go.
5: $18. $48. $111. $214.
3: $322.
4: Stop.
3: Hey. Oh, Kath.
1: $322. Beautiful.
2: How's your indicator now?
4: it's great. I don't want to hear any more.
1: No, you don't want to hear it. Okay.
3: Guess what? You're about to.
5: $22.
2: Here's how it could have gone.
5: $23.
3: Oh.
5: $121.
3: What?
5: $127. $11.
3: Ooh.
5: $232.
3: Ooh.
5: $416.
3: Oh, God, that's a massive jump.
5: $500.
3: Oh, sweet Lord.
5: $3.
3: Oh.
1: You know what? I reckon you nailed it, Kathy.
2: Yeah. Yeah.
4: I do too. I'm very happy with that. Thank you so much.
2: You should be stoked.
4: Really appreciate it.
1: No worries at all.
2: Well, good on you, Kathy. We're going to give away even more free fuel again all next week. Right here on 102.9 Hot Tomato. Hot Tomato and Sunshine Ford's $20,000 Beat the Bowser. Monday morning, 7:30, your next chance. And we can tell you now, the Bowser is going to pump over $1,000. But don't tell anyone you heard that from us.

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1: Tonight.
2: We're going to give a lucky Gold Coaster a great opportunity to be a ball kid at the Titans. This weekend, very, very soon on the show.
1: Such an amazing, and there's a family pass as well to go and watch it, and then you get to go on the field and be the ball kid. It's so cool.
3: It's a great experience for any kid that wants to take involved. Mm-hmm. It's going to be amazing.
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3: Mm-hmm.
2: Anything else you want to hook people in with there, Trevor? What else should we talk about after the news?
3: What did you borrow from your kids?
1: You borrowed something from your kids?
3: Yeah, do you like my jumper? My youngest son, Creedence, keeps stealing my clothes. So I went in his room, stole one of his jumper. He should be about in the car soon. Oh, come off the bus. Fits well too, Creedence. Bit stretched now though, bro.
2: Chat about it next.
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17: The M1 is still looking slow as you head south out of the Logan area all the way down to Narang. Northbound, some delays continuing around Narang as well. Smith Street, very busy. Westbound from Olsen Avenue through to the M1. Brisbane Road around Arundel, particularly heading westbound there, a little under speed as well. Earlier dramas for the Gold Coast Highway in Surfers look to have cleared, but it is a little slow still heading through Chevron Island eastbound along Thomas Drive there. We will check it again in 20 minutes, so if you spot anything, call 55519 2275.
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17: It's just after four. Hi, I'm Rebecca Dakin. The Sydney Swans have expressed their deep disappointment in the five players involved in the sexual assault allegations. Speaking at their first media conference since the scandal broke on Monday, coach Dean Cox and skipper Callum Mills remained tight-lipped on the details of the incident, but Mills says it is definitely a wake-up call for everyone.
19: I think what this has caused is for us to put the mirror up to all men within society and all men within the club, and that we need to do better.
17: Police are on the hunt for those responsible for setting a suspected stolen car alight in Elanora. The car was found on fire along Gittes Creek Road around 12:30 this afternoon, with the flames spreading to nearby bushland. The road had to be closed for some time while the blaze was extinguished and police investigated. Two women are safe at home after getting stranded in Springbrook National Park overnight. The 19 and 22-year-olds called for help after becoming lost while trekking through Mount Coogal yesterday afternoon, but conditions prevented the rescue chopper from getting to them. They had to spend the cool evening trapped there before they were successfully winched out early this morning. The Transport Safety Bureau is investigating another scare at Sydney Airport, the fourth in just 1 month. Two Qantas jets, including one that landed from the Gold Coast, were both cleared to taxi the same area on Tuesday morning, with a collision only avoided because crew on board one of the aircraft spotted the other and stopped. And Origin Energy has confirmed as many as 60 customers had their full bank account numbers accessed by a hacker during last month's major cyber breach, which impacted just under a million customers. The company says numbers associated with government concession schemes or programs were also accessed.
16: Experience 11 days of music, theatre, art, dance and unforgettable live performances as Bleach Festival returns to Hotter from October 1st to 11th. 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
17: The Titans say a decision to let AJ Brimson test the open market was mutually beneficial. It's understood Brimo wants to explore whether there's another club where he'll be able to play his preferred position of fullback. Coach Josh Hannay says they only want what's best for him.
20: There's no sort of ill will whatsoever, and if he is to go on and play at another club and play his preferred position and do really well, we'll be really happy for him.
17: The Raiders will be getting around the retiring Josh Papali'i at tonight's final home game against the Broncos. In the later game, the Dolphins will be playing host to Parramatta. While in the AFL, it is a blockbuster clash between Collingwood and Brisbane, with the Lions needing a win to secure a top four finish. We'll check your weather next.
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17: It's expected to stay fine through the rest of your afternoon and evening, looking at an overnight low of 11 degrees. Tomorrow looks as though it'll be a cloudy one. Slight chance of a shower, top of 23. Partly cloudy, shower or two, and possibly even a storm on Sunday. And then Monday, Tuesday, Wednesday, looking partly cloudy with showers and possible storm activity about. It is 20 degrees at the moment. 1029 Hot Tomato and Sunshine Ford's $20,000 beat. The Bowser is back. 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

0: Well, here we are. It's a beautiful Friday afternoon.
1: Yes, it is.
0: Is there such a thing as a not beautiful Friday afternoon?
2: No, not really.
0: Don't know that there is.
2: Cycling and stuff. Whatever.
1: Really, really hot?
2: Yeah, oh, stinking hot. Yeah.
0: All right, well, today's good.
2: I read a story about an Aussie girl who injured herself quite badly on her holiday overseas. You won't believe what happened to her. We want to know about holiday injuries.
1: Nice.
2: Thank you.
1: Also, kids are always borrowing stuff from you. My younger son, Credence, borrows my jacket and sometimes my tracksuit pants and my shoes. I don't know why.
2: I don't understand buying pants.
1: No,
2: neither do I. Thank you, sir.
0: Especially knowing what we know about you.
2: Yeah. Hearing
1: I wear a nappy now. Come on. No. But we want to know, what did you borrow from your kids? I have borrowed Credence's favourite jacket today just because I couldn't find mine. Mm-hmm. So.
0: Wow. Tit for tat.
1: Yeah, it is, especially when I send the photo to him.
2: Oh, that's so good.
0: All right, we'll chat about that next as well. Moira and Big Trev, getting you home on 102.9 Hot Tomato.

0: 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Moira and Big Trev getting you home and handing out tickets to our next preview screening. This one is of Practical Magic 2. It's at Event Cinemas from September 10, but if you win these, you get to come along and see the movie the day before at Event Cinemas Packed Fair. Sandra Bullock and Nicole Kidman are back as the iconic Owen sister witches in Practical Magic 2.
1: Have kids, I said. It'd be fun, they say. Mm-hmm. When they get older, they are a lot of fun. Except my youngest, Credence, Heath Butler, loves borrowing my clothes, jackets, shoes.
2: Shoes?
1: Yeah, sometimes, you know, my ugly shoes?
2: It does not borrow them.
1: Yeah, I've even seen Mai with them on.
0: Why? As a joke? Or
1: I don't know.
2: Were they doing a parody of you?
0: Are they doing us a favour and walking one way with them?
2: Are they trying to walk them out of the house?
1: I don't know what they were doing, but I would go looking around for shoes. I've got a couple of pairs of Timberlands and they're my expensive ones, and Miser came out with them one day and I went, oh, you need to dig them off, boy.
2: You need to turn around and go back in.
1: Oh, Lordy. But I go looking. I bought this black hooded jumper a while ago, and it's just a nice black plain hooded jumper. But every time I turn around, my youngest Credence has got it on. He's walking around the house. Mm-hmm. He'll just be sitting down playing the Xbox or going down the shops, hanging out with friends. I say, can you take that off? He goes, nah, sorry, I can't. It's on now. I was like, oh, okay, cool.
2: So you just give it up?
1: Yeah, I just give it up. He's just seen the size of that kid. He could throw me around wet rag.
0: It's something you won't have to worry about, Moisey.
2: No, I'm not. They're not going to borrow my clothes. Well, if they do, then that's fine too.
1: Yes. You go. We want to know, what did your kids borrow? Because I've borrowed Credence's favourite jumper.
2: So you borrowed your kid's favourite jumper? Okay.
0: But out of spite though, or?
1: Yeah, out of spite, and because I couldn't find mine. So I went to his room, opened up his cupboard, and there it was, just shining, going, go on, chuck me on. And then sent him a photo, so I did that.
2: Oh, good.
1: But we don't know if he had to borrow their car, shoes.
2: Money.
1: Yeah, money.
2: Yep.
1: House.
2: Money.
1: Yes.
2: Mm. I've had to do that to Jackson.
1: Did you?
2: Yeah. Because he does reffing and stuff like that at the club.
1: Yeah.
2: So sometimes he makes a fairly good coin. And then I go, oh, pay you back Monday. Pay you back on the 15th.
1: Help a sis out.
2: Help a mama out.
0: Help me buy you food.
2: Yes, exactly.
1: Remember when I brought you into this world?
0: You can't. No, you can't, obviously.
1: We want to know, what did you borrow from your kids?
0: Yeah, give us a call.

0: 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Hot tomato.
1: We want to know, what did you borrow from your kids? I borrowed my youngest son's jacket.
2: Oh, nice.
1: Because he keeps taking my hoodie all the time, and it really ticks me off. And then Credence, my youngest, sent me a message saying, you know what, I'm going to find your jacket and I'm going to sleep in it. I went, no worries, I'm going to take your your jacket for a jog.
3: Oh, oh, that's so much worse. But it just tied around your waist. Oh.
0: At a nude beach.
1: What?
3: Fine, whatever.
1: Okay, Ben.
3: I'll go to the nude beach.
1: Oh, fine.
3: You
1: all
3: think
1: right.
3: I'd say that today?
1: No, no. But I'm not. Can I get a ride? And can you hold my keys? We want to know, what did you borrow from your kids? Kathy from Moreland, what did you borrow?
4: No, I had to call because I had two boys, so I thought my wardrobe was safe.
3: Right,
4: yeah,
3: okay.
4: I was no problem.
3: Yeah.
4: Yeah, my kid borrowed all my clothes, my shirts, my dev dresses. He said, clothes don't have a gender, Mum. I can wear whatever I want.
3: Oh, my gosh. Oh, I love that. That's the best.
4: He had a little girl ask him one time, how come that boy's wearing girl's clothes?
3: Yeah.
4: And he turned around and he goes, don't tell the clothes, they don't know.
1: Oh, wow. That's hilarious, Kev.
3: That's sensational.
1: Can I ask, where was he going when your deb dress?
4: Oh, that one was actually Halloween, but in the States, because like up in the States, Halloween is the whole week of costumes.
3: Oh, what? Okay.
4: So he did Jennifer's body, he did all sorts of different movies.
1: Wow.
4: He's out there.
1: Yeah.
3: Yes.
4: He's loving it.
3: And fantastic.
4: And yeah.
1: That's awesome. As long as he's loving life, well, Kat.
0: How do you feel knowing that your clothes are being used as a Halloween costume?
4: He asked first.
3: Oh, okay, well, that's
4: I'm
3: good.
4: Like, whatever.
1: Whatever.
4: At least they're getting warm. I'm not going to wear
3: it. No.
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0: all the way back towards Wurrungery. Also, another accident to look out for, Price Street and Ferry Street in Narang, causing some dramas for that intersection just near the M1. The Gold Coast Highway around Surfers Paradise, both directions now getting a little slower again through there. And also a minor incident at the intersection of Brisbane Road and Olsen Avenue, causing a few dramas. We'll check it again in about 20 minutes. If you spot anything, call the traffic hotline on 5519 2275. Weather staying clear through your afternoon and evening. Right now, it's 20 degrees.
1: So, the price of petrol has spiked.
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0: 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Happy Friday. We're getting you home right now.
1: We certainly are getting you home, which is lovely. Hope you've had a very nice day as well.
0: What did you break over there?
1: What happened?
2: No,
1: there?
2: I was just trying to fix something and then nothing. Anyway, hey, Mose. What is he?
1: My beautiful aunts are over from New Zealand at the moment, and I had the pleasure of seeing them last night and today.
2: Why haven't you introduced them to us?
1: There's so many reasons. One of them got really sick on the first day, so she literally has been sick the entire time she's been here. And today finally feels a bit better, but they leave on Sunday. So everything that, all this.
2: Wasted money.
1: It's so unfortunate. Like, it's so unfortunate. Even today we went to lunch, she was wearing a mask.
2: Oh, no.
1: I know. And that's just because my brother flew out from Sydney today to see them and see my dad.
2: Oh.
1: And it was one day. Yeah. And the poor little thing.
2: Oh.
1: I know. Then I was reading a story about a woman who got bitten by a venomous snake when she was on holidays, and I was like, suck it up, Sal. I'm kidding.
0: Sal's the auntie, not the snake lady.
2: Oh, yeah. I was trying to figure out which is which.
1: I'm joking. Yeah, she was on this amazing trek and got bitten by one of the world's most venomous. What are the chances of that happening?
2: The wrong place at the wrong time.
1: And holidays where you injure yourself, where you fall down, you know, skiing injuries, all that kind of stuff.
2: Yeah, we went to Fiji years and years ago, and for the first four days of the holidays, we got the probably Fiji belly.
1: Oh, dear.
2: Yeah, and we were so crook, absolutely crook. There was only two toilets and four kids. Around the clock.
1: Oh, my gosh.
2: Around the clock.
0: Supposed to get it in there.
1: Around it. Don't go on the clock. There's no.
2: I remember laying in my bed, just sitting there, and it was just so hot, and then my little brother yelling out, I don't feel good. I need to stop. Stop it. Mom, I can stop.
3: I broke my elbow on holidays.
2: Oh, what?
3: I think I told you this before when I was doing a bike tour in Berlin, I'm going to say.
1: Okay.
3: Yes, that was Berlin.
2: Yeah.
3: And I fell off the bike and I stuck my arm out to catch my camera, which was around my neck.
2: Oh.
3: I was like, that's more important than me. And then it sort of, I had to go to hospital.
1: What are German hospitals like?
3: Very efficient.
1: Oh, well.
3: They were lovely.
1: Yeah.
3: It was like right in the center of town. So it was an English hospital. But okay. Even little things like later on when I had to go find things at a German chemist, like what a cream or whatever it was.
1: Yeah.
3: Yeah, that's an experience.
1: I remember.
3: Because that's in German.
1: Yes. I got a migraine in Venice when I was, I got a migraine in Venice. No, years and years and years and years and years
3: Too
1: ago.
3: Too much gondolering.
1: So much water made me feel uneasy.
2: My sister-in-law broke her back.
1: What?
2: Yeah. My little brother goes, do you want to see something funny but not funny? I went, yeah. And there's video footage of her going down this slope on a toboggan and then going, oh, this is actually pretty cool. Look at her go. And then she turned around and went backwards and then straight into the stitch and into a tree. And I was like, started laughing. He goes, yeah, she broke her back then. I was like, oh.
1: All right, we want to know the worst holiday injury. Have you broken your elbow?
2: Did you have get a migraine in Venice?
3: Too much gondolering.
2: Oh, no.
3: I couldn't have another slice. It's giving me a headache.
2: Oh, no, please.
3: 5571 1029 is our number. Horror holiday injury stories. Please give us a call.

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1: We are talking holiday injuries. My beautiful aunt's over from New Zealand and one of them's been quite sick all week and she wasn't even going to come to lunch today. It was like Monday was the last time I saw her because she got so sick and I was just, it's like, it just sucks so much when you're planning something like this. And then she gets unwell.
2: Was it just the different climates from
1: I think it's just like
2: plane?
1: A virus, yeah.
2: Oh, God.
1: And then I did see a story about a woman who got bitten by a venomous snake on holidays, and I was like, yeah, that's probably worse. Ricky from Oxford, what happened to you on holidays? What was your horror injury?
3: Oh, my God. We went to Fiji and the first day I wanted to snorkel, so I snorkeled pretty much for the whole day. I ended up getting third-degree butt blisters on the sides of my swimmers.
4: Oh, no.
3: And I couldn't sit or do anything for the remainder of the trip.
1: Butt blisters.
3: Yeah, it was horrendous. I had to lay on my tummy to go to sleep.
1: Oh.
3: I had to lay naked so that the fan was on me.
4: Oh, my God.
3: And I couldn't sit on the bamboo chairs for the buffet breakfast or dinner.
4: Oh, Ricky.
3: So, and then finally it started to scab over when I was on the flight home. But I sat on the plane for too long and I stood up and my shorts had stuck to my scabs and ripped them completely off.
4: Oh, Ricky!
2: We might have to. Later in the show, we're doing things that make you go blur. That's a great one.
3: Yeah, add that one to the list.
1: Now, your phone broke up just when you said how old you were when this happened. How old were you?
3: Oh, I was like 13.
1: Oh, God, that would have been so bad.
3: It was horrible. Yeah.
2: Can I ask, how did you get the blisters?
1: Snorkeling.
2: She
1: was snorkeling the whole day. Yeah. So her butt was in the air.
3: I was snorkeling in the shallow. So I had moon was up and out.
0: You were buoyant.
3: Ricky. Yeah.
1: Buoyant.
3: That's it.
1: Ricky.
3: Polite way to put it.
1: Yeah, that was nice.
2: Oh, you poor darling.
0: All right. We have tickets for you to our preview screening of Practical Magic 2. The chairs are very nice and comfortable. And trust all is well for you. Yes.
1: No bamboo seats.
0: Yes, no, they're very nice. Thank you.
1: Moon.
0: Sandra Bullock and Nicole Kidman are back as the iconic Owen sister witches in Practical Magic 2 at Event Cinemas from September 10.
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6: 1029 Hot Tomato Traffic.
7: Still got some delays as you travel north on the M1 from Wrongery through to the Gavin area. That is due to an accident that happened just before the Smith Street exit. Southbound as well from around Yatla down to Narang, continuing to see delays for that run. The Gold Coast Highway around Surfers Paradise, fair bit of congestion through there following a car breakdown just past Thomas Drive. That's northbound at the moment. Also for Thomas Drive itself through Chevron Island, both directions there looking a little slower. If you do spot anything, call the traffic hotline on 5519 2275. Weather staying clear through the rest of your afternoon and evening, and right now it's 20 degrees.
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3: Something very exciting, and we love this competition with the Titans. It's actually going to be one of the Hot Tomato Ball Kits, which is very, very cool. Now, the Titans are taking on the Sharks this weekend, and lots of people have entered to become one of the Ball Kits, which is very, very cool.
4: This is great.
3: So you get a family pass. You get to be part of it as well, and it would be like a once-in-a-lifetime opportunity.
4: Because at that age, those guys, the Gold Coast Titans, look monstrous. And you would be in awe of these guys and the ability and what they do on the field. It's going to be amazing.
3: But to hear that roar as well, and to be part of it as well. Well, Lisa has registered her son, Ashton. Now, I don't know if we've got Lisa or Ashton on the phone. Hello?
5: Hello. You've got both of us.
3: Both of you. All right. Now, Lisa, you tell me that Ashton is quite the ball kid already.
5: Yes, he does ball boy for the Helensvale Hornets.
4: Oh, really?
5: On the weekend for all the seniors.
4: Oh, a bit of a legend around Helensvale, are you, Ashton?
5: He is. I am.
4: Mate,
0: very modest.
4: The confidence in your voice, that is awesome. This is what we want from a Gold Coast Titans ball kid.
3: Absolutely. Why do you love it so much, Ashton?
5: Because, mostly because of the fights.
4: Yes.
1: You're funny.
4: Hopefully there's a lot of fighting for the ball and for the win.
3: Yes, for the ball, definitely. Well, congratulations. Yeah. You've now got a family pass to see the Gold Coast Titans taking on the Sharks this Sunday, plus you'll be joining the Ball Kids squad for the game. Congratulations.
4: Yeah.
5: Actually.
4: Yeah, actually.
5: Thank you so much.
3: Yes, actually. Ashton, you are so welcome.
4: Congrats, bud.
5: Thank you, Moira and Big Trev. Thank you so much.
3: You're welcome, buddy. Enjoy.
0: Do us proud. Good on you, Ashton.
3: Get out there.
5: Thanks,
3: good on you.
5: Guys.
3: No worries.
0: Double header incoming. Don't miss a huge afternoon of footy. NRLW Titans v Broncos and, of course, NRL Titans v Sharks Sunday, 23rd of August. 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
1: 102.9 Hot Tomato Traffic.
9: Looks like an earlier crash north on the M1 at Gavin has cleared now, but still got some residual delays extending back towards Wurrungery. Southbound for the M1 from around Yatala and patches down to Narang. Still a little under speed there as well. Smith Street remaining busy westbounds towards the motorway from around Olsen Avenue and the Gold Coast Highway run around Surfers Paradise both directions. A little bumper to bumper there. We will check it again in about 20 minutes. So if you do spot anything else, call the traffic hotline 5519-2275.
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9: It's a minute to five. Hi, I'm Rebecca Dakin. The lawyer representing two of the women at the centre of the Sydney Swan scandal has described the events of that infamous night as disgusting and degrading. John Karantzis from Carbo Lawyers says the allegations are shocking.
11: My clients were subjected to humiliating and degrading behaviour on Monday morning, and now they're suffering severe stress and anxiety as a result of those events. Further, they're in fear for their life.
9: Police have confirmed they're treating a car fire in Elanora this afternoon as suspicious. The car was set alight along Guinness Creek Road around 12:30 p.m. with the flames then spreading to nearby bushland. Firefighters did have to shut off the road for some time while they fought the flames, which were extinguished reasonably quickly. A home in Logan has been raided as part of an ongoing investigation into Australia's biggest ever cocaine seizure. Federal police allege the location was used to store at least 3 tonnes of the drug before it was moved interstate through a legitimate transport business. 2 men, one from Brisbane and another from Sydney, were arrested following raids yesterday, with 12 people now before the courts over the drug enterprise. And 2 of our major theme parks have seen a boost in their finances, recording their best ticket and revenue performance in a decade. Dreamworld and Whitewater World recorded a 33% increase in ticket sales in the last financial year. That's pushed its parent company back into a profit of $6.1 million compared to a loss of $100,000 in the previous year.
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9: Matt Renshaw will return to the top of the order for this weekend's second test against Bangladesh in Mackay. He'll open alongside Travis Head after Jake Weatherald was dropped from the side following the side's humiliating opening loss. Veteran spinner Nathan Lyons also kept his spot alongside the 3 quicks. Titans coach Josh Hannay says AJ Brimson's management approached them about allowing him to test the open market. The club has agreed as AJ looks at whether he can find a club where he can play his preferred position of full back, but Hannay says it's not a decision made with any bad blood.
12: I think both sides just see it as mutually beneficial. Like, we have the utmost respect for that guy and what he's meant to this club, but we also respect his wishes and so it's been really respectful, you know. There's been no animosity.
9: We'll take a look at the weather next.
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9: To the weather, and mostly clear through your afternoon and evening, looking at an overnight low of 11 degrees. Tomorrow could be a cloudy one with a slight chance of a shower and a top of 23 degrees. Partly cloudy, shower or two, possible storm for Sunday, and staying partly cloudy with a shower or two through the start of next week. It is 20 degrees at the moment and 102.9 Hot Tomato and Sunshine Ford's $20,000 beat. The Bowser's back. 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
1: Well, we are getting you home. It is a Friday afternoon. We love that.
2: We certainly do.
3: And also what we love is those stories that'll make us go... Those disgusting stories that'll make us throw up, an injury, something that happened that you saw that is just horrendous.
2: We've already had Ricky on the show with her butt blisters.
1: Oh.
2: That, okay, context. I think I should have put that. She was scuba diving and her...
3: bum was hanging out of water.
2: So then the
3: blisters.
1: Got burned.
3: Sat on a plane seat. Got up.
2: Oh.
3: Ripped all the blisters
2: I had a moment today I was not proud of. Not proud at all. It involves me, a street in Burleigh, and my car.
3: Oh, no.
2: Not proud moment. Not proud.
3: Are we going to be...
2: Not proud.
3: Oh, God, Maria. You've just got the car. Oh, no.
2: Not proud.
4: All right, well, we'll find out about that. Also, Michelle, the Witch of Moon's Lane, popping in. She probably knows what you've done already. We can ask her. That's next.
3: Oh, she's online too.
4: It's Moira and Big Trev. We're getting you home here on 102.9 Hot Tomato. I am.

0: and Big Trev getting you home on the Gold Coast.
1: Happy Friday. Happy Witch of Moons Lane Day. Happy. Hi, Michelle. How are you?
2: Good, thanks, Dylan. How are you?
1: Very well, thank you. How are the two shops at Carrara Markets
2: going? We're doing really well.
1: You've got a big event coming up soon too with a movie.
2: I do. Yes. Practical Magic 2. Mm. I've got a, so definitely jump on if you want to come and do a goddess circle to Freya and come on and have a margarita and a gold class and sit back and watch a movie with a whole lot of witches.
3: You had
2: that's going to be fun.
3: Margarita.
2: Yes, I think she's going to be there.
1: We actually have an in-studio guest, which is very, very cool, Grace. Say hello. Hello.
4: Hello.
1: Hello. All right. We've got Michelle here for you. Michelle's going to do a reading for you. So whatever you want to ask about, is there something that you're concerned about at the moment that we could maybe help you with?
2: Well, I'm going to get you to actually do the cards yourself. So pop that up to your heart chakra.
1: Beautiful.
2: And give me a big breath in. Breathe in, breath out, and then ask your question and shuffle and pick three.
4: Oh, other way. Can't have any sneak peeks, can I?
2: No.
3: I will take this one.
2: Yes, that one looks nice.
3: What's this one do? No, don't want
0: that one.
3: Is it
1: looking
2: for love?
4: Yes.
2: Okay, we do have a king of water who's trustworthy, compassionate, respected and cultured. You just need to look at maybe where you're going to meet people. Funny enough, I got charity work here, so this person is charitable, they're trustworthy and give great advice. They are someone that you'll probably meet not on a dating site, but more likely going and doing something that you enjoy.
4: Okay.
2: Yeah. And it's saying being a little bit open, a bit more open to it as well. I guess maybe looking at a green flag list rather than a red flag, because I think if we look and concentrate on the red flags, we miss a lot of the green.
1: Mm-hmm.
4: So I may have to leave my couch.
2: Yes, you may have to.
3: Sorry.
2: Yes, that's what I'm saying.
3: So sorry about that. Is that where you're looking?
1: Did you just think he was just going to turn up one day?
4: Just maybe.
1: Yeah.
4: I'm sitting on my couch on a Friday. Yeah, okay. Magically.
1: The Uber driver.
2: I did a tarot party once, and that's exactly, I was sitting there saying, look, there is love for you. I said, but you have to, you know, not be a hermit and leave your lounge. I said, unless, of course, it's going to be the pizza dude. And all of a sudden there was a knock on the door and there was a pizza guy who had got the wrong address. Can you believe it?
1: Stop it.
2: And she was just like, oh my God, you're my man.
3: Oh. No, I'm
2: and
3: not.
2: He ran.
3: No,
2: he ran a mile.
3: No, I just got your pepperoni.
2: Perfect
3: yes,
2: timing.
1: I'm a 17-year-old boy.
3: My mum's waiting in the car.
0: Mum's going to drive because I don't have a lot.
2: I don't like this job. Weirdos.
1: Grace, does it sound like someone in your life? What did you say? Charitable?
2: Yeah, very charitable, trustworthy. Normally someone that's involved in some sort of healing or healing sort of activity, like a doctor or a psychologist, a teacher, a counsellor, even PT. You know, someone's in fitness, but that's kind of like where I've got this person. But I feel like for you, doing some charitable work would be a great way of meeting them. So it's doing something that you like. So for example, if you love, art, go and sort of, volunteer in a place like a museum and things like that, like something you enjoy, and you will just naturally gravitate and meet people. Plus, I think that's a great way to go up to someone and go, hi, what do you think about that? How does that move you?
1: Grace, don't do that.
3: Yeah.
1: Never do that. What she just did then.
3: I did that. It's not good.
1: It's not
3: especially
1: good
3: when the girls are going to the toilet.
1: What kind of charity work were you thinking about going and doing?
4: I've always worked in charity, and because I do have multiple jobs and I have been training a lot more, I was thinking more along the lines of animals or with those that are less fortunate with housing and
3: food. Wow.
2: Yeah. Okay. There we go. So pick a card on that one.
4: Okay.
3: Oh.
2: And there we are.
1: What is it?
2: So it says here, a loyal, dedicated, honourable and kind person is coming into your life. So buckle down and get this done. Your guardian angel is saying this is where you'll find them.
3: Oh, wow.
4: Okay.
1: All right.
2: Okey-dokey.
4: Noted.
2: Noted.
1: All right. If you would like a reading from Michelle, head along to the Carrara Markets. Also, listen to the podcast, How to Witch Bitch. New episodes out every Saturday. We've got some big news coming up on that as well.
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1: All right, I'm going to preface this story by saying I had a very late night last night. Okay, I didn't get to bed till quite late. So this morning I did the school run and then I had to go to, I can't even look at you, I had to go to the Coolangatta Airport to pick up my brother who was flying in from Sydney for the day to see family, okay? So I said to him, and I got there at like 10 o'clock. And we weren't meeting everyone else till 12. And I said, what would you like to do? He goes, I don't care. I'm just happy to be with you. And I was like, that's cool. Really lovely. Hmm. So I said, why don't we go to Burleigh? You probably haven't been to Burleigh in years because he's lived in Sydney for so long.
2: Hmm.
1: So we went up to there and...
2: this is going bad, I can just tell.
1: And of course...
0: Are we going to yell at you?
1: Maybe a little bit. Oh, definitely judge me.
2: Get your dad voice ready, Ben.
1: Yeah. Madam Dakin's entered the chat.
0: Oh. Okay.
1: So I'm driving the car.
0: She's not going to save you.
1: She might. And I thought, oh, I'll go down to where, like, the beautiful Burleigh Hill is. So there and park there. And we can go and there's a little...
2: Danny Rickshaw.
1: Yeah, and all that kind of stuff. It's like, oh, that'd be nice. And the light rail was there. And so that's obviously the Burleigh one, the new one that's opened. And I was sitting at the set of lights, had my indicator on, we're talking and talking and talking, and I've looked up and I'm like, I can't figure out where to go.
0: Oh, my God.
1: I cannot figure out how to turn into Burleigh. Like, there was a big gap, and then there was another gap, and there was a tram station.
0: Oh, my God, dude.
1: There was a lady holding a baby. There were about six or seven other people.
0: Waiting for the tram.
1: They were waiting to cross the road.
0: Were you close to those people waiting for the tram?
1: I got closer.
0: Oh, my God, Moira.
1: I went the wrong way and I ended up on the tram track.
0: Oh, my God, Moira, you nearly ended up on Madam Dakin's news. Madam, can you talk to her?
1: So it was really, look, it was really confusing.
0: It's not confusing.
1: It was.
0: It's not.
3: Because do you have tram wheels?
1: No.
0: Are you a tram?
1: No.
0: How many people can fit in your car?
1: Five.
0: Yes. That is not a tram.
1: So I...
0: It's only one way.
1: There's a turn.
0: Yeah, left.
1: No, right. I was turning right onto the... So I've come from
3: Coolangatta
1: and I'm turning right onto that road.
0: Yeah.
1: But there's like... I was sitting there going, I can't figure this out because there was part of the... And then I realised that's where the pedestrian crossing was because the lady with the baby was telling me to get off the pedestrian.
0: At least she wasn't saying get off the pedestrian.
1: Yeah, get off. Yeah. Can I have my...
0: Can I have my baby?
1: Not proud. Not, and Hamish and I, we couldn't stop laughing and it was not appropriate, but we just drove really slowly and he really did nothing because it wasn't his fault. And so then I just apologised to everybody and we laughed. It was hard.
2: You only turn right.
1: Yeah, I was turning right, but there were two bits.
2: Yeah, one's called the tram track and the other one's called the road.
1: Oh. I'm not proud. I knew this would do your head into.
0: You just had your car.
1: I know.
0: At least she's not still in the Hot Tomato car.
1: Oh, yeah, good point. Although that could have been really good news. That could have been...
0: I don't think so.
1: No.
0: No. Great advertising, but not good news.
1: Sorry to everyone in Burleigh. And thank you to the lady with the baby who was yelling at me in my bright green car.
0: Oh, my God.
1: Sorry.
0: What are you laughing at him for?
4: Because it's funny.
0: Jesus Christ almighty. Oh, my God. My kids are at home and I'm putting up with this.
1: This?
0: Yeah, you.
3: She has a date.
0: Bad driver.
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6: 1029 Hot Tomato Traffic.
7: Still some minor congestion holding you up for the M1 as you travel southbound from Ormo down into Narang as well as north around Narang and Gavin. Smith Street, usual hold-ups there, westbound from Olsen Avenue through to the M1. Thomas Drive as you travel through Chevron Island eastbound, pretty much from Bundle Road all the way through the highway. It is very slow through there as well. We will be checking it again in 20 minutes, so if you do spot anything else, call the traffic hotline on 5519 2275. Weather, clear evening on the way, a little cloudy tomorrow. It is 19 degrees now.
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6: In 7 News, a man accused of raping a woman in Brisbane. The Sydney Swans captain shocked by the club's sexual assault scandal. And the skyscraper that could overtake the Q1 as the coast's tallest. 7 News

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1: Righty, I went one of those stories that'll make us go bleh. My story happened on Tuesday. I was heading up to the spa at Queen Street and I parked my car because I was going out there for lunch. As I parked the car, I was like famished. I didn't know what to get. I was going to either just go grab something from a Porto's or just go into the spa.
2: Mm-hmm.
1: The RGA, sorry. As I was about to get out of the car, so I opened the door up a little bit, there I saw this young lady. She probably would have been in her mid-20s.
2: Mm-hmm.
1: And she had a baby and she was cradling in her arms, but the baby was face down, like laying down the stomach.
2: Mm-hmm.
1: And this girl was having a coughing fit going. And I was like, oh, no. And I went looking for my water. And as she locked eyes with us, and I was like, oh, God. And because I thought she was just either having an asthma attack, so I was going to help her, like, grab the kid and then give her a water.
2: Yeah.
1: As I opened up the door, she just rushed past us. I opened up the door, I looked back, and this kid's nappy.
2: Oh,
1: no. Exploded everywhere. It was all up her arm. Closed the door. I knew why she was going. Because I got a hint of the smell and then went, nope, not today.
2: I can smell it now.
1: It was thick. This thing was like, I looked back and the kid's left leg was just dripping.
2: Oh.
1: It looked like a curry that had been left out in the sun for too long. But it was just, she was like,
3: not enough wet wipes in the world.
1: She needed like a fire hose to clean the kid. So we don't know. the things that make you go, we want your stories. Something like that, if a nappy exploded. That happened to me once when I was holding Credence, it exploded and went all over my leg. But we want your stories, the things that make us go,
3: right, 0557 11029, that's the number. As always, give us a call at Hot Tomato.

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0: It's the only 100% live and local drive home on the Gold Coast. 1029 Hot Tomato, Moira and Big Trev, and the only show that, well, does this segment.
1: Rightio, there's things that make us go blur, those stories that'll turn our stomach. I was going to have lunch at the IGA at Queen Street, and as I was getting out of the car, I saw a mum carrying her child. The child was just laying down on the stomach, and mum was just going, coughing and trying to get air. But what she was trying to do is trying to get the smell out of her nose because her kid's nappy had literally exploded on her hand. Oh. It looked like an old mince curry. She was just, you could tell she was just fighting for life. Oh. Richard from Mullandina, what's that story that'll make us go, bleh?
2: Mine's motorbike related.
1: Okay. Go.
2: But to get a bit of a visual, you guys have got to hold your left arm out in front of you.
1: Yep.
2: And then imagine that facing the complete opposite direction.
0: Like a Lego man.
2: Pretty much. Yep. I fell off the bike and my arm just went with the road in the opposite direction and broke my shoulder blade.
3: Ooh, shoulder blade.
2: It was sticking the wrong way. It was not nice, nor comfortable.
3: How long was the recovery for that?
2: Well, I was in the middle of the bush in the middle of nowhere, so...
3: Oh, no.
2: My brother and I popped it back in.
1: Wow.
2: That's when the pain started.
0: Yeah.
2: And I didn't want to leave my bike in the middle of the bush, so rode it back to the car and then drove straight to the hospital.
3: Rode it back to the car? Oh, how far away were you from the car?
2: It took about 3 hours to get back to the car.
3: Oh, my God.
2: It was not good.
1: How did you change gears?
0: Yeah.
2: I didn't. I got my brother to kind of start the bike and get it going, and I just kind of ran and jumped on. And
1: Oh, my God, dude.
0: Oh, my God. Why didn't you just go on his and come back for the bike later?
1: Yeah.
2: No way. I'm not leaving the bike there.
1: No.
2: Would have never found.
1: No, you wouldn't have.
0: Oh, wow. Okay.
1: Oh, my God, Richard.
4: Thank you.
0: Could have followed the trail of tears.
1: Thanks, Richie.
4: All right, Sarah from Gilston, what's the story that's going to make us go bleh?
5: So this is along the same lines as the story Trev was telling about the nappy.
4: Oh, good.
5: It was when my little boy, who's now nearly 11, was brand new, and I was doing the early morning mum thing, 2 a.m, changing him. And as I was wiping his butt, he farted. I literally got shot with poop all over my face and all over my neck and chest. And I stood there with this brand new baby just looking at me going, what am I going to do?
0: Oh, my God.
5: So I called my mum and she came in and she's like, what's the problem? And she's looking at my son.
0: Oh.
5: And then I went, can you look at me? And she's like,
1: oh,
5: can you have a shower?
1: Oh,
5: can I please have a shower?
1: Oh, my God.
5: Yeah. Yeah.
0: Okay.
5: My face with poop. That was lovely.
0: That's horrendous.
4: Amazing.
0: We are assuming you have had that shower. You've got a $100 suspended soap bathhouse to go and relax and recuperate. Congratulations.
5: Lovely.
0: Sarah.
5: Thank you.
0: Thank you for sharing that horrendous story with us. 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
7: 1029 Hot Tomato Traffic.
8: Just some minor congestion for the run on the M1, southbound from Coomera down to the Smith Street exit. Gold Coast Highway, Broadbeach and Surface, some minor delays there as well, but nothing too bad. Most of the roads looking pretty good at the moment. We will check it again in 15 minutes, so if you do spot anything, call the traffic hotline on 5519 2275. Weather, clear evening on the way, little cloudy for tomorrow. Right now, it's 17 degrees.
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10: Hi, I'm Sally Pearson. The Hockey World Cup is down to the final eight, with the Hockey Roos taking to the field tonight against China. Jessica Pegula has advanced to the semis at the Cincinnati Open, defeating Amanda Anisimova in three sets in their All-American showdown. Iga Swiatek has also progressed by a walkover against Elena Rybakina. And Aussie cyclist Maeve Paloof has recounted nearly being hit by a car while competing at the Tour of Britain. The two-time Commonwealth Games medalist is asking race organisers to review safety procedures.
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12: 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The Sydney Swans captain shocked by the club's sexual assault scandal. And a skyscraper that could overtake the Q1 as the coast's tallest. 7 News at 6.
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1: We are going to get in touch right now with Jess, one of the superstars from the women's Gold Coast Titans. Hello, Jess.
2: Hello, hello.
3: Now, you've had an injury, and how are we going so far? Are we moving forward? Are we moving?
2: Well, we're finally moving. I wasn't allowed to drive, so I was stuck at home going a bit crazy. I stupidly bought a new blue cattle dog, so that was a horrible move.
1: Yeah, that's not good.
2: I don't know why I did it to myself, so I couldn't go anywhere, and I had a new puppy. So,
3: oh, my gosh.
2: Yeah.
1: So what's the recovery on your knee so far?
2: Well, they are saying, 12 weeks, but I'm saying shorter.
1: Shorter.
2: I have created my own physio plan, and I've put them on call and advice.
1: Right.
2: You think this time I'm going to beat this time, and I'll see you soon. So,
1: oh, wow.
2: they just laugh at me and just go do your booty bands and stuff like that. I'm like, yeah, okay, I'll go.
3: Yeah. Another question. What's the dog's name?
2: Her name's Billy, but when you have a dog, you always call it something else. So it's Bilbo Baggins, Billy. She's a other words because she's a psycho.
1: Right. Oh, okay, cool.
2: Billy.
1: Okay. Billy can.
3: Isn't that funny how you do that with dogs? Like, we've got Boston.
2: Oh, my God,
3: Leilani,
2: I know.
3: But they're like, Buster Berry, Buster Boo Boo. I don't know why we do it. It's so funny.
1: I like Bilbo.
2: It's like Dougie. My other one's Dougie. It's like Ruggy, Baby Frog, Scotty, Earl.
0: As long as you say something in an excited voice, they usually
3: they
0: respond.
3: They usually just love you and feed them.
1: Radio, let's get on to the weekend's game.
3: Oh, yeah.
1: Sorry about that.
2: Oh, yeah, we should talk about that.
3: Forget about that bit.
1: How do you think they'll go up against the Broncos?
2: Oh, this is my favourite game I love versing the Broncos, and now watching it, like, God, it's such a good game.
1: Yes.
2: There's this rivalry, and it's hard because you play footy, play Origin with these girls and stuff, and then you're playing against each other. And, it's always this rivalry. So it's going to be a really, really good game, I think. And the way that the girls are going, I think they're just each game performing and just getting their stuff together and gelling. It's just been so good to watch.
1: Yeah,
2: so,
1: it's been amazing.
2: It's a really, really good game.
1: Yeah. Well, you speak of Origin, and then when you go up against your teammates, what's the headspace that you have to get into? Like, you're going against, teammates. Do you hit them harder? What do you do? How do you get in there?
2: I was really bad. I used to be like, oh, good tackle, well done.
3: Oh, no, bless.
2: I was that person. I know, horrible. Oh. I'm better now, and I just don't say anything. I'm too tired to say anything.
3: And probably too puffed as well,
0: from chasing the dogs.
2: Say anything around Chapo, because I'm like, if I say something, I'm like scared she'll use it against me in Origin and do what I'm scared of. And I'm like, no, not saying it. So, definitely versus the Bronx girls, sort of like that. But that rivalry, Queensland Derby. So, I think everyone's really pumped for it, really excited. You just don't talk to anyone leading up into
3: it. It's a weird one, isn't it?
1: Yeah, we're looking forward to the game, Jess.
3: It's going to be great at home as well on Sunday.
1: Awesome.
2: Yeah, so hopefully, I think it's supposed to be sunny and lovely. I'll be in the box cheering for everyone going, go guys, hooray.
3: I'm so jealous right now, hooray.
2: Hooray, you're doing great.
1: Good tackle,
3: well done. All right, well, you have a good week. We'll speak to you again next week. Good luck with the dogs.
2: Thank you so much. Bye, guys.
1: See you, Jess.
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13: 1029 Hot Tomato Traffic.
16: It's looking pretty good generally around the Gold Coast roads. Very minor delays south of the M1, just near the Smith Street exit and around the Gold Coast Highway in Surfers. But other than that, pretty clear. If you do spot anything, call the traffic hotline on 5519 2275.
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16: It's a minute past six. Hi, I'm Rebecca Dakin. A search continues for those responsible for a suspicious car fire in Elanora this afternoon. Emergency services were called to Guinness Creek Road around 12:30 p.m. after getting reports a car in nearby bushland was on fire. Firefighters were able to extinguish the blaze, but those responsible had fled the scene. Police are appealing for anyone with information or relevant footage to come forward. The Sydney Swans have strongly refuted claims there were other club representatives in the Melbourne hotel room at the centre of sexual assault allegations. The clubs released a statement insisting the only club officials present were the five players who've already been stood down. Coach Dean Cox says the assumptions need to stop.
18: As part of the investigation, I'm unaware of that. And it is an investigation. We have to let the police do their job and work through. I wasn't in the room.
16: Dreamworld appears to have finally bounced back financially following the devastating ride tragedy. Parent company Coast Entertainment has reported a 20.8% increase in operating revenue over the last financial year and a 33% increase in ticket sales to see it get back to a net profit. That's the best performance since 2016, the year of the fatal accident on the Thunder River Rapids ride, which has since been demolished. And safety officials are looking into another near miss at Sydney Airport, which involved a plane from the Gold Coast. Two Qantas flights almost collided on Tuesday morning after they were both given permission to taxi by air traffic control. Thankfully, crew on board one noticed the other plane and stopped in time. It is now the fourth incident at the struggling airport in a month.
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16: The Canberra Raiders have renamed their home ground Papa's House tonight as they celebrate Josh Papali'i's final home game against the Broncos. The club icon will be hanging up the boots at the end of the season. In the later game, the Dolphins will be taking on the Eels. Well, a guaranteed top four finish is on the line for the Lions tonight when they come up against Collingwood in a blockbuster at the G. The Pies have named veterans Jeremy Howe and Steel Sidebottom to return to the side, while Brisbane have Ty Gallup back from suspension. And Australia have made just the one change for this weekend's must-win second test against Bangladesh, with Matt Renshaw returning to the top of the order. We'll check your weather next.
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16: Checking your weather now. It's going to be a clear evening with an overnight low of 11 degrees. Cloudy in 23 tomorrow with a slight chance of a shower. Partly cloudy, possible shower or two, and even a late thunderstorm developing for your Sunday. And then partly cloudy, shower or two, possible storm activity through the start of next week. It is 17 degrees at the moment. 1029 Hot Tomato and Sunshine Ford's $20,000 beat. 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
0: Oh, Moisey's off to trivia after this, aren't you?
3: I certainly am. I've got four trivias in a week.
1: What, all tonight?
3: No, I've got one Friday night, one next Tuesday night at Hope Island, one on Friday at Carafe, and one it's on Sunday at the Parkwood.
1: Oh, look at you, Miss Poppy like Old Pants.
3: Trivia. I wasn't going to say that word, but anyway.
27: Trivia what?
0: What does it rhyme with?
3: Door.
0: Oh.
1: You won't be trivia poor.
0: Yeah. No, definitely not. Not on the floor.
1: You got lots.
0: All right, well, we should do a random trivia atrocity then.
3: Absolutely.
1: Yeah, let's do that. Also, Streamers Digest. I watched a rom-com with my beautiful wife, Reezy.
3: Oh, my gosh. What did you do wrong?
1: Nothing.
3: Oh.
0: Are you going to do something wrong?
3: Are you preempting?
1: Yeah, well, you never know.
3: Adam Dakin, what's on for the weekend?
28: Absolutely nothing.
3: Great. Enjoy that.
28: Yes.
3: Just staring at a wall.
28: Yeah, I'm not leaving the house.
3: Good.
0: Well, Trevor's just seen a rom-com apparently, so listen to him and see whether that's worth watching.
1: That'd be good. It's really good. Uh-huh. What are you looking at me like? Stop frowning.
0: That's coming up. Moira and Big Trev, getting you home on the Gold Coast, 1029 Hot Spot.

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2: I'm doing a Benoa High School tonight for the Plan C.
3: I know.
4: How are you?
2: So they've got a book-themed trivia, and also they're doing games in between. So I went heavy with the book questions, so I thought Madam Dakin should come in as well.
4: Oh, this sucks, because she knows all stuff.
0: She reads.
4: She knows reading stuff.
2: All right.
4: Look at her flicking her hair back. She knows she's going to win.
2: I'm also changing it as well so that I'm doing three rounds of 15 questions, and then the last questions are ridiculously hard and worth double points, like for 1 point, for 2 point, for 3 point, for 4 point, for 5 points. What do you reckon?
3: Yeah, give us those ones.
2: You want the bonus
4: just,
2: round?
4: No, just one of them.
2: Okay,
0: yeah, just one.
2: One.
0: Yeah, just one.
2: All right, I'll give you that.
3: Right, okay, at the end.
2: Here we go. Which American author wrote The Great Gatsby?
0: Or Ben. Me. Me.
4: He didn't write it.
0: F. Scott Fitzgerald.
2: Yes. Well done. Which movie features a scene in which Tom Cruise slides into shot and dances wearing just a shirt, socks? Yes.
0: Cocktail?
2: No.
4: No, it's, what's it called?
5: That's a great question.
0: Show Me the Money.
4: No, it's not
3: that one.
2: Older? He takes over the house with women.
0: Show Me the Money too.
5: I can't remember.
4: It's not the. Oh, no.
5: It's from my time.
4: He's got the shirt on, socks on, slides in.
2: Risky Business.
4: We haven't said, Trevor. Risky Business.
2: Radio.
5: Ding, ding.
4: Yay.
0: No ding for you.
2: No ding. What is the stage name for the artist whose real name is Peter Jean Hernandez?
3: Trevor.
2: Oh. Mm-hmm.
3: Ricky Gervais.
2: No. Does anyone want to have a crack? Beck, go for it.
5: Peter Andre?
2: No, I think Peter Andre's name is just Peter Andre.
5: I don't know.
0: I don't know. I've heard, yeah.
2: Bruno Mars.
0: Ah, yes.
3: Okay. Now I know why he changed his name.
0: Yeah. Would you go Bruno? I don't know if you go Bruno.
3: Yeah, nice. Buddy. Buddy Moritz.
2: In Douglas Adams' The Hitchhiker's Guide to the Galaxy, what is the ultimate answer to life, the universe and everything?
4: Oh, God damn.
0: Ben 23?
2: No, but it is a number.
4: Trevor, 13?
2: No.
5: One?
2: No.
4: No, stop trying. Yeah.
2: I'm not. It's I'm not. Trying I'm trying to use my skills, my telekinesis skills. 42.
4: Damn it.
2: All right, and this is from the bonus round.
0: Oh, hang on. Hard. They weren't the hard ones?
4: They weren't the hard ones.
2: They were the easy ones.
4: Oh, God.
2: Have I gone too hard?
4: No, that's all right. Let's see how smart those people are.
2: Here we go. This is for 4 bonus points. Which animal naturally produces pink milk?
3: Oh, Trevor.
2: Uh-huh.
3: Hippopotamus.
2: No.
3: Oh, damn it.
0: Flamingo.
2: No.
5: I heard this before, but I don't remember.
2: Do you?
0: I have heard it somewhere. I think, yeah.
2: Do you want to have a crack?
3: I just did.
2: Yeah, no.
0: Wombat. Kangaroo. Is it Australian?
3: Yeah, is it Australian?
2: Yes.
3: Oh. Iguana?
0: Emu.
5: Platypus.
2: No.
3: Echidna.
4: Oh, I got it. Oh. I said that before.
3: No, you didn't.
2: You did not.
4: You said porcupine.
0: I definitely did not. Anyway, good luck to anyone at trivia tonight.
2: Yes.
0: Because you'll need it.
2: You will.
4: Thank you. Can we play the game?
2: And good luck.
4: Ben won with 1 point.
0: Trivia Atrocity. 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
2: Earlier on, I was telling you how I had a bit of a traffic incident today in Burleigh where I got very confused and ended up going across the tram tracks, and where I was going was not actually... It was more of a pedestrian... I don't know. It was confusing, and I admit that I was wrong, and I'm not very proud.
3: Isn't it painted?
4: Yeah.
2: No.
3: Isn't there a light?
2: No.
3: That told you...
2: Well, there's a light, yes, but it's... Christine from Surface, you've given us a call about my Burleigh situation. And what did you want to say?
5: Yes, I have. Yes. I'm an Uber driver and I had to do that right-hand turn last week, I think it was.
2: Yeah.
5: And I wasn't sure where I had to turn either.
2: Okay.
5: I'm assuming that you turned after that bit in the medium bit.
2: Yep.
5: Where the pedestrians cross.
2: Yes. So I went, so
5: I nearly did the same. I'm sitting at those lights going, do I turn before that great big thing in the middle or after?
2: Thank you. Okay, and I feel so bad. And you drive
5: not
2: professionally.
5: Just you, Moira.
2: Good, I'm glad.
6: So it's two of you.
2: It's me and Christine.
5: Blow it out.
0: Every pedestrian for himself by the sound of it.
2: Blow it out.
0: Yeah.
2: I love it.
0: Good on you, Christy.
2: Blow it out.
5: You're welcome.
2: Thank you.
6: Oh, blow it out your ass.
0: That's true. I mean, indignation is one thing. Also, follow the road.
2: Yes.
0: But, yes. But there you go, Moisey.
6: Is Christine your relation?
2: No, but...
6: I bet she is.
2: Thanks, Christine. Thanks, only Christine.
0: Take care then in Burleigh, apparently. It's not an isolated incident.
2: Thank you.
6: Yeah, two people.
0: Two isolated incidents. Around the tram track.
2: Thank you. Blow it out.
0: Hot Tomato.
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9: 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It's Tommy Tate, the Unreal Mayor of the Gold Coast. 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
3: Oh, that's
2: so
3: nice.
2: She chose Zac Efron's The Lucky One.
4: She chose it.
3: Okay.
2: Now, he plays Logan, a former Marine who comes home from Iraq, and one thing kept him alive during the war, a photograph of a woman he's never met.
3: What?
2: Here's a clip.
5: I promised myself that if I made it out, I would find that girl and thank her for saving my life.
6: I'm Beth.
5: Logan.
6: And what brings you to Hamden?
5: It's kind of a long story.
6: There's a man here who came to apply for the job and I can't get rid of him. How'd you get him to leave?
7: I gave him the job.
6: You don't know anything about him.
7: Neither do you.
2: Now, it's a sentimental, predictable, and very much a movie to watch with a loved one, especially if you want to stock up on some brownie points. He goes to war, finds a photo of said lady, and then comes back
3: where,
2: to try
3: where
2: and
3: did find he find the photo?
2: Over in Iraq while he was fighting.
3: In a magazine?
2: No, it was just like a normal photograph.
3: So someone else's girlfriend?
2: Someone else had dropped it.
3: Oh, someone else's photo.
4: They're probably looking for that.
3: They're probably
2: There's a story. No!
4: As a bookmark or something.
3: Yes.
2: There's a story behind it. Now, oh, my God. Now, if you're in the mood for a good-looking rooster like Zac Efron, a good old American farm, there's a doggy in it and enough relationship problems
4: there's
2: to make you...
4: There's a dog in it?
2: Yes. You guys love dogs.
4: That's a selling point.
2: That's a selling point for you two.
3: The movie itself I don't feel is very strong. I feel as though...
2: It is a very strong romantic movie.
3: Can I take a guess?
2: Yeah, okay, go.
3: So the
2: What's the photo?
3: The clip that we just heard is mother and daughter...
2: Mm-hmm.
3: Who own a restaurant or some form
2: farm.
3: Of a farm.
2: Yeah. Yeah.
3: And the daughter is the girl from the photo.
2: Yes.
3: Yeah.
4: And the mum's meddling and wants and knows the story, but the daughter
3: doesn't
4: believe it.
3: Her boyfriend's dead in Iraq.
2: Not even her boyfriend.
3: Brother.
4: The dog.
3: Brother.
2: Yeah.
3: Oh, so it's not a weird photo then. Oh, it's one of those.
4: Well, it could also be kind of weird, I suppose.
3: Yes.
2: ladies, it's not Love Actually or Notting Hill, but let's be honest, Zac Efron is a farmhand with no shirt on.
3: Okay, that was my next question. Are there shirt
2: on? Maura's in now. I gave it 3 out of 5. It's called The Lucky One. It's a great rainy day movie if you're, snuggled up with your loved one.
4: Where is it? What's it on?
2: It's on Netflix.
3: Okay.
4: All right. Write that down, Moisey.
3: Yeah, thank you. From 2012.
2: Yeah. I've had 2 recent ones, and then I go back.
3: Way back.
2: Straight after High School Musicals.
3: Yeah.
4: Dreamers Digest on Hot Tomato.
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0: 1029 Hot Tomato, Moira and Big Trev, just for a few more moments. We're nearly at the end of our big week.
1: Yes.
2: Nearly.
1: Swahili. Yes.
0: What's on for the weekend?
1: Soccer tomorrow. I think it's the last game for Eli for the real season.
0: Mm-hmm.
1: Yep. That's under 10s and the under 15s. Playing at the same time in different venues. Fantastic.
2: Oh, no.
1: Yes.
2: What?
1: I don't know what I'm going to do yet. I haven't quite decided.
0: Oh, we should have spun the wheel on air.
2: Oh, yeah. You pick your favourite.
1: Oh, no.
2: Oh, you don't have a favourite?
1: No, I don't have a favourite.
2: Oh, well, that's good. Well, you're going to have to open on the weekend.
0: We'll find out who Moira's favourite child is on Monday based on where she went over the weekend. Trevor, what are you doing?
2: Sunday, Mizey's got a game. He's playing for Palm Beach. It's his first semi-final.
1: Oh, cool.
2: Playing against Narang. Mm. So that's at home. And that should be pretty cool.
1: Cool.
0: Nice one. Well, whatever you're up to over the weekend, have a lovely time.
1: Yes.
0: We are going to leave you with the big kahuna. Friendly reminder too, Monday morning, beat the Bowser back. Hot Tomato and Sunshine Fords beat the Bowser back, and it's going to be over $1,000 at 7:30. So keep that under your Vonda.
1: Yeah.
0: But if you want the free fuel, we've got it for you right here on 1029 Hot Tomato. 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
15: 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Loving Friday. Tonight on the show, your chance to win everything from tickets to the footy. Go the Titans up against the Sharks, and of course the biggie, a $50 food voucher and tickets to get to the Viral Food Festival, where trending eats meets unforgettable entertainment. It's on this weekend at the Turf Club. More details on that soon, and a stack of other things. Domino's Pizza, Insidious, Out of the Fervor, that scary movie, tickets to that as well. All right, calm down, mate. Let's do the Veronicas, though, to kick us off. Did I slur that? The Veronicas, here they are. Oh, I've only had a Coke. That's it, one can. It's about not tomorrow.

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0: It's Friday night, so I thought I'd do something fun tonight in Big and Chunky. Big Trev, Big K, how you going?
3: Good, how are you?
0: Mate, I'm excited about the amount of acts that are going to come to Brisbane especially. A couple of them aren't, but there's a lot coming in the next few months. So I'm going to go through a few. Harry Styles. Sugar. Not a huge fan. He's all right. Bit samey. Bit, you know, I know you like him.
3: I do actually like him.
0: I mean, he's no Robbie Williams. He's coming as well. I got me nosebleed tickets, $193 for way up the back.
3: Who cares? You get to see him.
0: I don't care. And the Fooies.
3: My favourite song.
0: Mine too. How good is that song? Hey. And then there's a few others like Benson Boone. I like him sometimes.
3: Yes,
0: I'm a bit funny like him. I'm off him sometimes. And Jason Derulo.
3: Is he?
0: He's coming.
3: Wow.
0: Mate, you have to Google it. The amount of artists. Just go and Google. There is about 50 that we know. I couldn't play them all, but one that excited me from the 80s.
3: Oi.
0: Right?
3: Let's go.
0: Kim Wilde. Are you Remember her?
3: Yes.
0: You know, Kids in America.
3: With all the leather.
0: How good. Mate, she's got to be pushing 80, but who cares?
3: I don't care.
0: Quattro can do it, but people of the Gold Coast, Google, look, if you've got a favourite artist, they're probably coming. There are so many, mate. I started the list, and I went, Trevor and I, if we play a hook from everyone that's coming, there'd be about 30 that I personally know.
3: Oh, Fooies.
0: It is just out of control. How good are the Fooies? Let's play it. Let's play that again. Hang on. That every now and again we can be blokey on the wireless, Trev.
3: Nah, I've listened to this on repeat for an hour once.
0: An hour. Right. Brings tears to your eyes. Anyway, it's Friday. Yeah, have a good
3: Happy
0: weekend.
3: Friday,
0: see you, Trevor.
3: See you later.
1: Let's top that musical dessert off with something new. It's time to sprinkle in some new music.
2: Yeah, too late. Big K's already eaten it.
0: Yeah, I'm getting peckish. Tempest City. This one's

0: 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Sing it up!
1: Woo!
2: When you're hangry at night, that's not the right, but Big K's here to fix ya. He's a good boy. Call him now, don't muck around, and he'll send you some beautiful pizza. It's the Big K's pizza wheel. Yeah. You want pineapple on that one, match? No! Big K!
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0: 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It's a double header. The Titans up against the Sharks, and in the NRLW, Titans v Broncos. Don't miss it. A huge afternoon of footy. Sunday, arvo, if the weather's good, how good will that be? And how good would it be to win free Domino's pizza like this person?
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0: Jade from Coomba Bar. Hang on, let's give the spin. Here we go. I'm giving it a big spin now. How many people are we feeding? I want to influence the wheel for you. Jade, how many?
3: Four
0: people. All right, name them.
3: Mark, Michelle and myself, Jade.
0: Hang on, you've started at the start there. You've got two large Domino's, garlic bread and Pepsi on the way to you for your two marks and the rest of them, all right?
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0: 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This song next. Good song. Even Gwen Stefani, Let Me Blow Your Mind. This will blow your mind if you score tickets to it. The Viral Food Festival this weekend at the Turf Club. It is where trending eats meet unforgettable entertainment. 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
0: Mickey D from Chevron Island, mate. Is that Mickey D because you like McDonald's or what?
3: Not quite. Going to a food festival.
0: Mate, I hope you love your food because you've got through for it. 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
3: Fantastic. That's awesome. Thank you so much.
0: This weekend.
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0: Yes, this weekend. 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

0: 1029, it's Hot Tomato. It's BK, Fat Knights. How you doing? 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It's a double header. You got the NRLW, Titans Broncos, then the NRL Titans Sharks. 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
0: Grace from Coomera now. Are you a Titans fan, Grace, or a Sharks fan?
3: Oh, a Titans fan.
0: Yeah, I know. It's sad, isn't it? I'm a Titans fan too. You sort of have to say it like that, don't you? I'm a Titans fan. Well, hey, you've lucked out. You've got through. You got yourself a double. This Sunday, it's a double header. Titans and Broncos in the NRLW and the NRL Titans and Sharks. Can we beat Cronulla? What do you think, Grace?
3: Wow. I think it can be done. I think we've got it enough.
0: All right, cross everything. 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But Grace, you got yourself a W. Enjoy it.
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0: 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Flashback 8 at 8. We're about to do that in Fat Nights at 102.9 Hot Tomato. Big K in there. I've still got to give away these tickets to this scary movie. If you like a scary movie, do yourself a favour and check out Evil Finds a Way, Insidious, Out of the Fervor in cinemas now. Got a double to that I'm going to give away in the Flashback 8 at 8 on the way as well. Solitaire in there. I'm rhyming. The hoodie gear is... And we'll kick it off with Madonna teaming up with Justin Timberlake. Remember, 4 minutes? That's about 3 minutes away. The Flashback, 8 at 8 next.
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0: 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Big K popping on some Hilltop Hoods, the nosebleed section. Because they're the seats I'm pretty sure I've got for the upcoming Robbie Williams concert.
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0: Some rock sets in the flashback 8 at 8 at 102.9 Hot Tomato. Big K, if you like that, you like another awesome song coming up from the 80s. Some Frankie Goes to Hollywood. Relax in the flashback 8 at 8. But that horror movie, hang on, I need to change the music for that. Insidious, out of the fervor, in cinemas now. Evil Finds a Way.
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0: Jaden, Upper Coomera, mate, you've got through. We're going to give you a double to check out. Insidious, out of the further. Evil Finds a Way Out, mate, in cinemas now. Have you seen any of the Insidious movies? Because they're a bit frightening.
3: No, I haven't yet.
0: All right, well, brace yourself. Have you got a hot date you can take, mate, or are you going straight to Tinder?
3: I've got a couple lined up on Tinder I think I could sort out.
0: All right, just remember to swipe the right direction, all right? Don't hurt yourself.
3: Yeah, that's right. I won't hurt myself too bad.
0: Not again. Congrats, buddy. You got a double. Woo!
3: Let's go.
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0: The Atomic Kittens wrapping up the flashback 8 at 8 at 102.9 Hot Tomato. Big K, now look, I've got to give this a plug. It happens on Sunday. It's for a great cause. It's Sea to the Sky. It's the Q1, you know, climbing the stairs. Sea to Sky. It's like a tongue twister. The Sea to Sky Stair Challenge. You can still register to raise money. It's for living. It's for a great cause. All the W's.livin.org for full details on that, or skypoint.com.au. It is definitely on this Sunday, Sea to Sky, the Stair Challenge at Q1. What an awesome cause. Get behind it if you're into that sort of exercise.
1: Up next, the Big Cone is playing this.
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2: 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It's not really, though, is it? It's called Tastes So Good, Niall Horan. I'm liking this song. Check it out. It's new Horan. Not sure you can say it like that, but anyway, it's Fat Nights at Otamatu.

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1: Big K on your Friday evening. We'll tell you soon what you can score this weekend at Hot Tomato. And it's pretty cool if we can nail it down. Double shot from John Farnham on the way as well. Classic from the Cranberries. And some Alex Warren. It's all on the way, isn't it? Well, let's hope it all works here in Fat Nights.
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2: Yes, let's go back to a band that formed in 89 in Limerick, Ireland. They've got that Irish sound about them, haven't they? Dolores O'Riordan up front. Don't you love that for the name of your lead singer? I'm talking about the Cranberries, a Flashback now, Zombie and Fat Nights. Go, Dolores!

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1: 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You're still living at home with your mum, just like the Big K on 1029 Hot Tomato. I know.

0: Olivia Rodrigo. 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Double shot from John Farnham soon. And this weekend, it's all about the Gold Coast Show. 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It kicks off next Friday, August 28 to 30. 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Somber with No E, his latest for you next. Got fireworks at the show every night.
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Samba Woodnowe into a double shot from, Australian music royalty, really, isn't he? John Farnham. I saw him live 132 times and I didn't regret any one of his final tours that I saw. Double shot from John Farnham now in Fat Nights at Otomato. On your Farnsie.

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Big K, big shout out to all the parents who did Book Week this week. I'm loving the promotion of kids reading more books. I think more reading, less stressing up. Hey, because those costumes are a bit of a mongrel.

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2: I mean, how old are you two? Formed in 1976 they formed, U2. Still doing it now with a new song. 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New U2.

0: More Gold Coast than feeding chips to the seagulls at the Tally Dog Beach. The Big K is like the overweight one standing on one leg. You've had enough, Tubby.
1: 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I got

0: Okay, out of here. Fat Nights on wrapping it up. But want to tune on Hot Tomato. Back Monday this weekend. Oh, hey, and they've got fireworks. Baby, this weekend, your chance to win a whole stack of stuff at the Gold Coast Show. It's back next weekend, August 28 to 30 at the Broadwater Parklands. And entry, of course, is completely free. But this weekend at Hot Tomato, you can score yourself show bags, ice creams, and even a reptile encounter. Woo! Right across your weekend, keep it locked to score those. Gold Coast Show next weekend. G Flip soon. And some Nelly next. I better go home. Have a good one, Gold Coasters.
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2: Made here, heard here, loved here. I'm
1: 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Wake up with Kaylee and Emily Jade.
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5: We went to a place called Mike's Kitchen, which is just in Merrimack, just off the highway. Mm-hmm. One of the young waiters comes up, well, where do we pay? 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

0: 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Sounds old. 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
1: Summer has messaged us. We used to steal the Gold Coast cutlery at Chiang Mai Thai in Broad Beach back in the day. We frequented there and always took a knife, fork or a spoon. We gained quite the collection.
0: They were nice ones there.
1: They were gold. You know what? It's funny. You know how they have cakeage and corkage? I think they need cutlery-age.
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1: Linda from Talabudra, what's a kid's craze that sent you insane?
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5: Good morning. Alana McIntyre here with the latest. The father of one of the women allegedly involved in the Swans incident at a hotel in Melbourne says his daughter suffered a medical episode. The dad has told Channel 7 she suffered from an asthma attack and it's why she was forced to get help. Two women are reportedly planning to sue. A man has been taken to hospital following a drive-by shooting in Melbourne with non-life-threatening injuries. It happened at Altona North just after 7 p.m. The gunman left the scene. A man accused of threatening to hunt down and kill Pauline Hanson has fronted court. The 47-year-old appeared in a Perth court, with police alleging both offences happened in July. The Australian Federal Police began an investigation last month. A 27-year-old Victorian man who allegedly flew to Russia to receive military-style training has been arrested in Brisbane. The 27-year-old is facing one count of attempting to engage in intentional foreign interference. Families at two childcare centres in Tasmania have been told they have possibly been exposed to a person with tuberculosis. Children and staff from the centres in Launceston are being offered free testing as a precaution. And the British Prime Minister says the security arrangements for Harry and Meghan are a private matter as the Prince's family prepares to move back to the UK. There are reports the Duchess of Sussex could be returning to acting in Netflix's The Gentlemen. The Dolphins have consolidated their place in the top four with a 34-16 win over the Eels in Brisbane. It's their fifth straight victory. Dolphins coach Christian Wolf says there's still a little bit to learn.
6: There was times there where I just thought blokes were standing in tackles and breaking tackles and felt like they need to get the ball away and need to find points quickly, and we didn't quite execute it. We end up doing more defence.
5: The Broncos have denied retiring Raiders great Josh Papali a win. Brisbane with a 34-30 win in Canberra.
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10: Some pretty average conditions on the Gold Coast this morning. That swell has picked up slightly from the east-northeast, hitting about 2 to 3 feet. And we've got northwesterly winds making for fairly messy conditions, due to hit around 20 knots in the next few hours. And your best bet today will be the Tweedback beaches and Spit South to surfers. Just heading up to that high tide at 10 with a 4 o'clock low tide and 21 in the water. Have a great morning and I'll check back in a couple of hours.
5: cloudy today, getting up to 23 degrees with a slight chance of showers. A couple of showers tomorrow, 23. And Winfree Fuel with 1029 Hot Tomato and Sunshine Ford's $20,000 Beat the Bowser. Yell out stop before the fuel runs out to win. Play at 7:30 Monday with Gailey and Emily Jade, and we guarantee it will pump over $1,000.
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playing the Gold Coast Best Music Variety here on 102.9 Hot Tomato. Good morning. It is Monique. Only 5 slicks to go until the Gold Coast show returns to the Broadwater Parklands. Yes, I'm counting down every single day. And we've got your chance to score free rides, show bags, ice cream, and even a reptile encounter. Your next chance to win is coming up within 30 minutes, only here on Hot Tomato.

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0: Gold Coaster, Josh Fuez, Like a Prayer, here on 102.9 Hot Tomato. Not too far away, Teddy Swims. Mr. Know-It-All also got the latest from Ella Langley. I just wanna be hurt so bad, it hurts so bad, it hurts so bad. And still plenty of chances to get you along to the Gold Coast Show next long weekend. Yes, Friday is a public holiday. 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

Jaden Collins Dimsdale, better known as Teddy Swims, here on 102.9 Hot Tomato. Swims actually standing for someone who isn't me sometimes, which is how Teddy Swims explains himself. Good morning, it is Monique. Cloudy day ahead, no rain in sight, and hopefully it stays that way for the long weekend because the Gold Coast Show is back from this Friday and all next weekend, and we're so excited to send you along. You could be winning yourself free

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1: Good morning, Kelly from Pacific Pines. You were just telling me off air you've got a couple girls, right?
2: I do. Two girls under 12.
1: Would they like to get along to the Gold Coast show?
2: They will be absolutely delighted.
1: All right, perfect, because you called at the right time. So congratulations, you've scored yourself a Gold Coast show family fun show bag. 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
2: Excellent. They will be absolutely thrilled. Thank you very much.
1: You're welcome. What day do you think you'll go with the public holiday on the Friday?
2: Oh, gosh. Probably Sunday, to be honest.
1: Yeah, and I'm trying to flip a coin and decide with the kids at the moment. So you could be like Kelly and win again in the next 60 minutes. We're doing this all weekend long here on Hot Tomato. The Gold Coast Show is back next weekend, August the 28th through to the 30th at the Broadwater Parklands, and it's completely free to attend.
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8: Good morning. Alana McIntyre here with the latest. A teenager who died after going out on a solo hike has been remembered at a touching vigil in Sydney Southwest. Lily Hooper was honoured last night by members of the community in Oakdale, with them lighting candles and laying flowers for the 18-year-old. Her parents have visited her body at the coroner's office after it was recovered from bushland in the New South Wales Southern Highlands. The Prime Minister has called a special national cabinet meeting next week to discuss ways to combat sexual violence. It follows a series of allegations surfacing across the nation, with some students accused of sexually assaulting teenage girls. While two women are reportedly planning to sue Swans players over an alleged incident at the Pullman Hotel in Melbourne, Sydney coach Dean Cox says the club is promising to get the trust back from the community.
9: A culture isn't perfect. One thing that we do know is our culture has taken a hit. The thing you need to understand about a culture is how you respond and the actions you take.
8: There's been a drive-by shooting in Melbourne with one man taken to hospital with non-life-threatening injuries. Children and staff from two childcare centres in Tasmania are now being offered free testing as a precaution after being told they have possibly been exposed to a person with tuberculosis. And the Duchess of Sussex could be returning to acting when she moves back to England with Prince Harry. There are reports Meghan Markle's in talks with the makers of Netflix's The Gentlemen. In NRL, the Dolphins have recorded their fifth straight victory, defeating the Eels 34-16 in Brisbane last night. Eels coach Jason Riles says the Dolphins are a strong side.
10: They're a well put together, physical, mature footy team, and
6: We've got a heap of kids out there at the moment who are learning their trade. So, and that was on show tonight, but the fight and the effort was there.
8: While the Raiders' tiny finals hopes are over, the Broncos denying retiring Raiders great Josh Papali a victory.
10: Snooze Amazing Sale is on now. 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
8: Cloudy today, getting up to 23 degrees with a slight chance of showers. A couple of showers tomorrow, 23. And Winfree Fuel with 1029 Hot Tomato and Sunshine Ford's $20,000 Beat the Bowser. 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

enjoying the Gold Coast Best Music Variety here on 102.9 Hot Tomato. Good morning, it is Monique. If I was to say roll up, what would you think? Well, hopefully you'd think of the Gold Coast Show because it's only five sleeps away. You can expect fireworks every night from 6:45 and we've got your chances to score some free rides, show bags, a reptile encounter. We're even going to throw in some ice cream for the kids. Your chance to win isn't too far away here on Hot Tomato.

0: Radio team, welcome to the Identity Fraud Workshop and how you can prevent it happening to you. 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
1: 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And a little birdie tells me that the Bowser will be pumping over $1,000.
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1: David from Upper Coomera, what's happening for your Saturday morning?
2: Oh, good morning, Mom. We're on our way to Somerset College for a piano recital. Both my girls are playing in that, so it's an early move this morning.
1: How old are the girls?
2: 4 and 6.
1: Oh, beautiful. And how's the traffic on the way down there?
2: Actually, we're just going past Mundry Bar, M1 South flowing smoothly, and the northbound's flowing smoothly as well.
1: Excellent.
2: No problems.
1: Oh, that's great to hear. Well, David, you've called at the right times to score yourself a Gold Coast Show Family Fun show bag. Now, this does include, for these two beautiful girls, show bags with a free ride, show bags, ice cream, and even a reptile encounter. Congratulations.
2: Oh, wow, that's incredible. Thanks.
1: You're welcome. What are their names?
2: They're going to be thrilled. Gianna and Shia.
1: Hi, Gianna. Hi, Shia.
2: They said hi. They're riding in the back there.
1: Love that. You can win again in the next 60 minutes or all weekend long right here on Hot Tomato. The Gold Coast Show is back next weekend, August the 28th to the 30th at the Broadwater Parklands, and it's completely free.

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5: Good morning, Alana McIntyre here with the latest. The defence lawyer representing the two women at the centre of the alleged Swans incident in Melbourne says they will be seeking compensation. The lawyer claims the women have experienced psychological injury, pain and economic loss. There are reports a retired Sydney Swans player was in the hotel room that night at some point as well. A 56-year-old man has been charged, accused of attacking missing man Khalid Malas in Melbourne's northwest. It's feared the victim has died after allegedly being shot and thrown into the back of a ute. Abdul Malas has told Seven his cousin recently welcomed his third child to the world.
6: Khalid was a beautiful man. I did not deserve what happened to him.
5: A vigil has been held in Sydney Southwest to remember Lily Hooper. Members of the community lit candles in Oakdale last night to honour the 18-year-old who died after going out on a bushwalk in the Southern Highlands. Families at two childcare centres in Tasmania have been told they've possibly been exposed to a person with tuberculosis. The children and staff from the centres in Launceston are being offered free testing. Even though a strong El Nino has been declared for Australia, this August could shape up to be one of the wettest on record for parts of South Australia, New South Wales and Victoria. More rain is set to drench southern parts of the country this week, but the Weather Bureau says El Nino is still underway and warmer than average temperatures are expected this spring and summer. Well, the Dolphins remain in the top four after their 34-16 win over the Eels in Brisbane. Coach Christian Wolfe speaking after their fifth straight victory, saying his side didn't play quite as well as he'd like.
7: Yeah, they obviously got us with a play there early in our KGD. That was probably the thing I was a little bit disappointed with. I just didn't think that we defended our line as well as I know we can.
5: And Ricky Stewart says it's not good enough after his club failed to send Raiders legend Josh Papali'i out with a win in his final home match.
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11: There's a few waves around with that east-northeasterly swell. It's hitting about a metre to a metre and a half. And we've got northwesterly winds at the moment, making for fairly clean conditions, but due to really pick up in the next couple of hours. Best bet for a wave will be the Spit South to Surfers and the Tweed Back beaches. A few at the beach breaks as well, all the way along the coastline until those winds really pick up. And just on that low tide now with a high tide at 4:20 in the water. Have a great morning, and Liz Cantor will check back tomorrow morning at 8 o'clock.
5: Cloudy today, getting up to 23 degrees with a slight chance of showers. A couple of showers tomorrow, 23. And wind-free fuel with 1029 Hot Tomato and Sunshine Ford's $20,000 Beat the Bowser. Yell out stop before the fuel runs out to win. Play at 7:30 Monday with Gailey and Emily Jade, and we guarantee it will pump over $1,000.
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on 1029 Hot Tomato. Good morning. It is Monique. Phones running hot this morning. Everyone wanting to get along to the Gold Coast show. I get it. So do I. Fireworks every night from 6:45. Show bags, food, drinks, live entertainment. What more could you want? Your next chance to win is coming up shortly. But right now, a guy who is kicking off his Australian tour right here in Brisbane. Benson Boone and Beautiful Things here on Hot Tomato.

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0: playing the Gold Coast Best Music Variety here on 102.9 Hot Tomato. Not too far away, one I really like at the moment, Olivia Rodrigo, Stupid Song. I don't know, it's catchy, I really like it. Also got a flashback from the early 2000s from Blue and All Rise. And yes, still a heap more chances to send you along to the Gold Coast show. If you want free rides, some show bags, free ice cream for the kiddies and a reptile encounter, we are the place where you need to win it. Your next chance to call is coming up within one song time. Yes, not too far away here on Hot Tomato.
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2: What's your favourite thing about it?
3: Well, the kids love the rides. I like watching them on the ride. My younger one loves the show bags. We spend a bit of time in there.
2: Of course, and they're getting so expensive now. 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Congratulations.
3: Oh my God, thank you so much. I have three kids. It's super expensive, so that would be really helpful.
2: It is. I get it. I've got two of my own. Completely understand. You can win again in the next 60 minutes or all weekend long. This is what we're doing here at Hot Tomato because the Gold Coast show is back next weekend. Completely free to attend. It's here August the 28th to 30th at the Broadwater Parklands.
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5: 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Yeah.

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0: Coast Best Music Variety here on 102.9 Hot Tomato. If you're heading down south on the M1, down to Mudrabar Showgrounds for Paws at the Park, kicking off at 9 o'clock this morning, and you're wondering what the M1 currently looks like, well, I caught up with David from Upper Coomera only a moment ago, who gave me a traffic report.
1: Oh, good morning, Mom. We're on our way to Somerset College for a piano recital. Both my girls are playing in that, so it's an early move this morning.
0: How's the traffic on the way down there?
1: Actually, we're just going past Mudrabar, M1 South flowing smoothly, and the northbound's flowing smoothly as well.
0: Excellent.
1: No problems.
0: So you're not going to get any traffic on the M1 South currently. The Paws at the Park kicking off at 9 o'clock, going right through to 2 p.m. Mudrabar Showgrounds today.
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6: Good morning, Alana McIntyre here with the latest. A lawyer hired by the dancers at the centre of the Swan scandal says the women will be seeking compensation. He says his clients will be taking civil action against the Sydney Swans and says an apology offered to the women by the club yesterday was a good start. Criminologist Brianna Chesser has told Sunrise this morning detectives will be looking at a number of things.
7: We saw them come out of the Pullman Hotel a few days ago with bags and bags of evidence, so that will of course need to be analysed. And I'm imagining there'd be quite a lot of technological evidence. So phones will have been seized, so communications before and after the event, and maybe even some footage of the incident in question.
6: A man's been taken to hospital with non-life-threatening injuries after a drive-by shooting in Melbourne. It happened in Altona North just after 7 p.m. CCTV shows bystanders ducking for cover. Even with more rain coming next week for southern Australia, our weather bureau says El Nino is still underway and that warmer than average temperatures are still expected this spring and summer. While the UK's Met Office has warned this El Nino could be the strongest in a century. 100k winds are lashing Tasmania today, and the Duchess of Sussex could be returning to acting when she moves back to England with Prince Harry and their children. There are reports Meghan Markle is in talks with the makers of Netflix's The Gentlemen. The Raiders' faint final hopes are over. The Broncos denying retiring Josh Papali'i a win with a 34-30 win. Ricky Stewart was disappointed after the club failed to send the Raiders' legend out with victory in his final home match.
8: Probably to dampen the mood. That's not good enough, though. Like, when you get to that lead, we should be winning those games, and it's probably got us into a position this year. We've had injuries and whatnot, but so have a lot of other clubs.
6: The Dolphins had a fifth straight win, defeating the Eels 34-16 in Brisbane. And this morning in cricket, the second test with Bangladesh gets underway in Mackay.
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6: cloudy today, getting up to 23 degrees with a slight chance of showers. A couple of showers tomorrow, 23. And win-free fuel with 1029 Hot Tomato and Sunshine Ford's $20,000 Beat the Bowser. 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
11: 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And then his colleague said, yeah, his wife saw him too.
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I guess you call it a new old song. Cherry Bomb, You Ought to Know, here on 102.9 Hot Tomato. Good morning. It is Monique. 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
0: Yep, Lady Gaga, you're wearing the goggles wrong. 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

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Whether life's disabilities left you outcast, but leader teased, rejoice and love yourself today, cause baby, you were born this way.

0: On 102.9 Hot Tomato, that's Alex Warren. He has a very interesting backstory. I'd love to see a documentary made on that guy. He was homeless as a teenager, often showered in gym showers just to keep clean, living in his car, and his girlfriend at the time also was living in the car with him, who's now his wife. Incredible story, and he's finally made it and has released some pretty epic songs. We're absolutely loving him here on Hot Tomato. Not too far away, got a flashback coming up from the 80s from John Mellencamp.
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2: Donna, you were just telling me you've got Billy in the car. 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
2: 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Do you go to the show every year?
3: We try to. We missed out last year. This year we'll definitely be going. Well, I'm so excited.
2: Yeah, Donna, you're certainly not missing out this year. You can win again in the next 60 minutes. It's Gold Coasters supporting Gold Coasters when we send you along to the Gold Coast show, because it's back next weekend, August the 28th to the 30th at the Broadwater Parklands, and it's completely free to attend.
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10: The Dolphins have recorded their fifth straight win, defeating the Eels 34-16 in Brisbane. Para coach Jason Ryle says the Dolphins are a strong side.
11: They're a well-put-together, physical, mature footy team. And we've got a heap of kids out there at the moment who are learning their trade. So, and that was on show tonight, but the fight and the effort was there.
10: And the Raiders' final hopes are over. The Broncos denying retiring Raiders great Josh Papali'i a win with a 34-30 victory over Canberra. And in cricket, the second test with Bangladesh is underway in Mackay.
12: Oh, come on, guys. I said party up.
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10: Cloudy today, getting up to 23 degrees with a slight chance of showers. A couple of showers tomorrow, 23. And win-free fuel with 1029 Hot Tomato and Sunshine Ford's $20,000 Beat the Bowser. 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